0: From the Sky News Centre at 1. One person has died and dozens have been injured after a vehicle was driven into crowds during a gay pride event in Berlin last night. Local media are reporting a white van drove into people at high speed before the driver fled the scene on foot. The French Foreign Minister has urged tourists not to cancel holiday plans despite wildfires raging across France and Spain. Nearly 300,000 people have been evacuated from their homes and a national emergency has been declared in Spain. British expat Nick Carter lives in Andalusia. He says the change in weather conditions is noticeable.
1: We've had a particularly long, wet winter. All of a sudden, a switch has flicked into a very hot summer. It has got hotter earlier in the year than it was last year, certainly. Yesterday, I think the temperature was up to about 41.5. So we are a little concerned.
0: Meanwhile, Scotland's First Minister says the changing weather has made efforts to tackle the ongoing wildfire in the Cairngorms more difficult. Residents told to leave the village of Nethy Bridge have now been allowed to return home. The blaze has been burning for over a week and a half. Justice Secretary Neil Gray admits there are challenges.
2: The weather conditions that have been very dry and the wind has picked up over the last number of days. We are seeing both forest as well as hills that mean that there are challenges in terms of access and for the deployment of helicopters being affected.
0: A 44-year-old man has appeared before an emergency sitting of Dublin Special Criminal Court in relation to a suspected dissident Republican car bomb plot. Simon Donovan was remanded in custody. Organisers say 150,000 people marched through central London yesterday in the world's largest trans pride event. Protesters voiced anger at the new guidance on single-sex spaces. And Anthony Joshua has set up a highly anticipated clash with Tyson Fury after claiming victory over Christian Prenger. The former heavyweight world champion knocked out the Albanian in the second round in Saudi Arabia. That's the latest. I'm Stevie Shillinglaw.
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5: A slightly cooler day for Sunday, then a mixture of sunny spells and possibly showers as well. It's going to be rather breezy. Maximum temperatures reaching up to around 23 Celsius. That's your Super Sunday.
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filled with pain. Shall I come back? Tell me, dear, are you lost? Oh, Lord. I wonder. You know, someone said, the world's a stage and each must play a part.

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Expect great music, the infamous Hooker Dog Quiz, hilarious stories and plenty of reasons to smile. It's the show that'll brighten your Wednesday. That's Paul Hartshorn, every other Wednesday from 6, only on 102.3 HFM. 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
3: From the Sky News Centre at 2, one woman has died and 17 people have been injured after a van drove into crowds in Berlin last night. It happened during the Christopher Street Day Gay Pride event close to the Brandenburg Gate. The city's mayor, Kai Wenger, called it a brutal attack on our free and open society. Peter Carville is a British writer who lives in the German capital.
4: There would have been 50, 60,000 people here. I cannot imagine that the Berlin police would not have had plans for security at this. This will ripple out. People will come to terms with not only what's happened, but the fact that this has happened in a place where they assumed that they would be safe.
3: The French military has been brought in to try to help deal with wildfires sweeping the southwest. President Macron says the country's united, standing shoulder to shoulder. British holidaymaker Jez Cartwright was evacuated from Bordeaux.
5: It's a changing picture every hour. We moved here from Cap Ferret, which is at the end of the peninsula. 40-minute journey took 2.5 hours because of all the traffic. There is a wind change and suddenly you're covered in ash and smelling of smoke. It's not pleasant at all.
3: One person's died in one of several wildfires in central Spain. Meanwhile, Scotland's First Minister says the changing weather has made efforts to tackle the ongoing wildfire in the Cairngorms more difficult. Residents who were told to leave the village of Nethy Bridge have now been allowed to return home. A 44-year-old man has appeared before an emergency sitting of Dublin's Special Criminal Court in relation to a suspected dissident Republican car bomb plot. Simon O'Donovan was remanded in custody. Anthony Joshua has set up a highly anticipated clash with Tyson Fury after claiming victory over Christian Prenger. The former heavyweight world champion knocked out the Albanian in the second round in Saudi Arabia. And the lineup for tomorrow's Hungarian Grand Prix has been rejigged after penalties for Lewis Hamilton and Kimi Antonelli. Seven-time F1 champion Hamilton drops from second to fifth for impeding Oscar Piastri, while championship leader Antonelli is now down to seventh. That's the latest. I'm Stevie Schillinglock.
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6: A slightly cooler day for Sunday, then a mixture of sunny spells and possibly showers as well. It's going to be rather breezy. Maximum temperatures reaching up to around 23 Celsius. That's your Super Sunday.
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down for your next number. Yes, you could be winning £20 on Radio Bingo between the hours of 7 and 9 every single Wednesday and Sunday night with me, Steve Watts. You know you're going to have a lot of fun and you could win £20. 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

0: Whatever the weather has to offer, we start off our Sunday on HFM with 3 hours of the best music from yesteryear. So from 8 o'clock, I look forward to playing some of the sounds you had in your record collection from the years of the 1960. The last Sunday of the month, we will be playing Pirates Gold as we bring you the sound of the ships and forts broadcasting off our coastline in the mid-1960s. Wherever you are in the world, this Sunday, get a bit closer with your 60s Sunday with me, Paul Wright.
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3: From the Sky News Centre at 3, police in Berlin have confirmed one person has died and 17 others have been injured, some critically, after a van drove into crowds last night. It happened during the city's hugely popular Pride event. The mayor's called it an attack on our free and open society. Our reporter Liv Stroud has been hearing from eyewitnesses in the German capital.
4: Several people jumped out of a van and maybe started stabbing people with machetes. Police gave a statement a little while ago and they said that the suspect is known as part of the Islamist scene and they are looking for him. He is known to the police.
3: The French government has ordered what it calls a historic mobilisation to combat the threat of raging wildfires. Around 30 are burning across the country. Spain's Prime Minister is warning of dangers still to come from wildfires in the centre of the country. Meanwhile, Scotland's First Minister says changing weather has made efforts to tackle the ongoing wildfire in the Cairngorms more difficult. Residents told to leave the village of Nethy Bridge have now been allowed to return home. A 44-year-old man's been remanded in custody over a suspected dissident Republican bomb plot. Simon O'Donovan is accused of possessing explosives. Adam Ramsey PT's hopes of regaining his Commonwealth 100 metres breaststroke title were shattered last night after finishing third. The English world record holder had to settle for bronze behind Australia's Sam Williamson and Jersey's Philippe Nowacki. He says it was a disappointing result.
5: I don't really know what went wrong in that race. I think the heats and the semis and the finals, none of them have really felt super strong, to be honest. And with the finals there, I was just really weak. So I don't really know.
3: Ramsey PT will get another chance at a fifth Commonwealth gold medal in the 50 metres breaststroke. And Anthony Joshua has set up a highly anticipated clash with Tyson Fury after claiming victory over Christian Prenger. The former heavyweight world champion knocked out the Albanian in the second round in Saudi Arabia. That's the latest. I'm Stevie Shillinglaw.
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6: A slightly cooler day for Sunday, then a mixture of sunny spells and possibly showers as well. It's going to be rather breezy. Maximum temperatures reaching up to around 23 Celsius. That's your Super Sunday.
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So that's me, Nooney, between 2 and 4pm every Sunday afternoon on HFM. I look forward to seeing you then.

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3: From the Sky News Centre at 4, a manhunt's underway after a van was driven into crowds in Berlin, killing one person. Another 17 were injured when the city's gay pride event was targeted last night. Three people are in a life-threatening condition in hospital. The hugely popular event was immediately cancelled. Police spokesman Florian Nath has given this update.
4: We have identified a suspect who has not been arrested yet. This suspect is known to police. He is known as an associate of the Islamist environment here in Berlin. We have no information on his motive, the sequence of events, or his contribution to the incident.
3: The French foreign minister has urged tourists not to cancel holiday plans despite wildfires raging across France and Spain. Nearly 300,000 people have been evacuated from their homes. A national emergency has been declared in Spain, with one man confirmed to have died close to Valencia. British expat Nick Carter lives in Andalusia. He says the change in weather conditions is noticeable.
5: We've had a particularly long, wet winter. All of a sudden, a switch has flicked into a very hot summer. It has got hotter earlier in the year than it was last year, certainly. Yesterday, I think the temperature was up to about 41.5. So we are a little concerned.
3: Meanwhile, Scotland's First Minister says changing weather has made efforts to tackle the ongoing wildfire in the Cairngorms more difficult. Residents told to leave the village of Nethy Bridge have now been allowed to return home. The blaze has been burning for over a week and a half. A 44-year-old man's been remanded in custody over a suspected dissident Republican bomb plot. Simon O'Donovan is accused of possessing explosives. A man has been arrested after two women reported being sexually assaulted in two different parks in Rochdale yesterday morning. He's being questioned on suspicion of two attempted rapes around 90 minutes apart. And Anthony Joshua has set up a highly anticipated clash with Tyson Fury after claiming victory over Christian Prenger. The former heavyweight world champion knocked out the Albanian in the second round in Saudi Arabia. That's the latest. I'm Stevie Shillinglock.
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6: A slightly cooler day for Sunday, then a mixture of sunny spells and possibly showers as well. It's going to be rather breezy. Maximum temperatures reaching up to around 23 Celsius. That's your Super Sunday.
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3: From the Sky News Centre at 5. One woman has died and 17 people have been injured after a van drove into crowds in Berlin last night. It happened during the Christopher Street Day Gay Pride event. The city's mayor, Kai Wagner, called it a brutal attack on our free and open society. Peter Carville is a British writer who lives in the German capital.
4: There would have been 50, 60,000 people here. I cannot imagine that the Berlin police would not have had plans for security at this. This will ripple out. People will come to terms with not only what's happened, but the fact that this has happened in the place where they assumed that they would be safe.
3: The French government has ordered what it calls a historic mobilisation to combat the threat of raging wildfires. Around 30 are burning across the country. The Prime Minister says the situation in the southwest region, where Bordeaux is located, is particularly critical. These people have been forced to take shelter.
5: That was it. The panic came mostly from not knowing what was actually happening. We grabbed a few odds and ends, quickly got into the car and left.
6: It was a bit frightening for the kids, especially my daughters, who said, "Look, Dad, ash is falling on the bungalow." At that point, we started to get a bit worried.
3: Spain's Prime Minister of warning of danger still to come from wildfires in the centre of the country. Meanwhile, a large wildfire in the Cairngorms is no longer considered an immediate threat. The blaze forced the evacuation of homes in the village of Nethy Bridge, but residents have now been allowed to return. A 44-year-old man's been remanded in custody over a suspected dissident Republican bomb plot. Simon O'Donovan, who works for a Dublin museum, is accused of possessing explosives. England's Adam Ramsay-Peaty could only manage bronze in the 100 metres breaststroke at the Commonwealth Games. He was beaten by Australia's Sam Williamson and Jersey's Philippe Nowacki in the final. And Anthony Joshua has set up a highly anticipated clash with Tyson Fury after claiming victory in Saudi Arabia. The former heavyweight world champion knocked out Albanian Christian Prenger in the second round. That's the latest. I'm Stevie Shillinglaw.
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7: Slightly cooler day for Sunday, then a mixture of sunny spells and possibly showers as well. It's going to be rather breezy. Maximum temperatures reaching up to around 23 Celsius. That's your Super Sunday.
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3: From the Sky News Centre at 6, a manhunt continues this morning after a van was driven into crowds in Berlin, killing one person. It happened during the city's Pride celebrations, leaving 16 people injured with three in hospital in a life-threatening condition. Similar attacks have previously taken place at Christmas markets in Germany in 2016 and in 2024. Reporter Jared Reed says yesterday's event will have been difficult to police.
4: Christmas markets are confined usually to quite a small area, and this incident spreads across the city. So the security planning for an event like this would be a lot more detailed. We will be finding out in the next days what possibly may have gone wrong.
3: The French president's promised to rebuild the country, while Spain's prime minister is warning of challenging hours ahead. Both countries are dealing with huge wildfires, with nearly 300,000 people forced to leave their homes. Meanwhile, a large wildfire in the Cairngorms is no longer considered an immediate threat. The blaze forced the evacuation of properties in the village of Nethy Bridge, but residents have now been allowed back. Downing Street sources say the Prime Minister will give a major speech this week setting out his plans for adult social care. Andy Burnham's also expected to focus on youth employment and make an announcement on defence spending. Philip Nowacki picked up Jersey's first Commonwealth medal in 36 years in the pool last night. The world junior champion came second in the 100 metres breaststroke final, beating Team GB teammate Adam Ramsey-Petey into third. The teenager says the moment will stick with him for a long time.
5: I'm absolutely buzzing, electric, you know, all those words. And yeah, I think I'm very honoured to have seen that Jersey flag fly up, and I tried to take it in as much as I could whilst standing there. You know, those moments don't come all the time, and they're over very quickly, so I tried to take that in as best as I could.
3: And Anthony Joshua has set up a highly anticipated clash with Tyson Fury after claiming victory in Saudi Arabia. The former heavyweight world champion knocked out Albanian Christian Prenger. That's the latest. I'm Daisy Steele.
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6: A slightly cooler day for Sunday, then a mixture of sunny spells and possibly showers as well. It's going to be rather breezy. Maximum temperatures reaching up to around 23 Celsius. That's your Super Sunday.
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3: From the Sky News Centre at 7. One person has died and more than a dozen others have been injured after a van drove into crowds in Berlin. It happened last night during the German capital's gay pride celebrations. The suspect is known to police, who've confirmed he has links to the Islamist scene. He's yet to be arrested. Eyewitness Julian Meithig says the attack will be felt across the LGBT community.
4: Why would you drive into a crowd on purpose? I do believe that someone who hates the community tried to hurt us, hit us in our heart. This is the one day in the city when we can be how we want to be. And to hurt us then, that hurts all of us.
3: Wildfires are still raging in France and Spain this morning as nearly 300,000 people have been forced to flee their homes. In France, the military's been deployed to the Gironde region to help manage the response. British holidaymaker Jez Cartwright was among those forced to evacuate from Cap Ferret near Bordeaux.
5: People were ordered, obviously, when they were queuing for the boats. I believe there was a bit of panic. A friend of mine was there coordinating that and tried to reassure people everybody will get out. They've had these plans in place for a very long time and they've been great in what they've done to help people get out and then find accommodation if they needed to.
3: A state of emergency remains in place in parts of Spain. Meanwhile, a large wildfire in the Cairngorms is no longer considered an immediate threat. The blaze in the Scottish Highlands has been raging for over 10 days. The Prime Minister is preparing for a major speech in the coming week where he'll spell out his plans for adult social care. Andy Burnham's also expected to make an announcement on defence spending and discuss youth unemployment. Azam Ramzi Piti couldn't make it a fifth Commonwealth gold medal in Glasgow last night. The world record holder ended up with a bronze in the 100 metres breaststroke final. And parts of the UK are preparing for a fourth heat wave in the coming days. Temperatures could pass 30 degrees Celsius in southeast England. That's the latest. I'm Daisy Steele.
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6: A slightly cooler day for Sunday, then a mixture of sunny spells and possibly showers as well. It's going to be rather breezy. Maximum temperatures reaching up to around 23 Celsius. That's your Super Sunday.
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0: I'm Adam Wilson, and this is an invitation to join me for the Quiet Revolution. You can be a part of the show on Tuesday evenings between 9 and 11, where you'll hear music like this.
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0: price, these are, Mrs. I'll tell you for why. Because unfortunately, they've all got a hole in the top. That's why they're...
1: Chris Jones's Sunday Bit in the Middle from 11 a.m. You know it makes sense.

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3: From the Sky News Centre at 8, one person's died and 16 others have been injured after a car was driven into crowds at Berlin's Pride celebrations. A major manhunt is underway for the suspect, who's been identified but not yet arrested. German Chancellor Friedrich Merz has promised a full investigation. The Mayor of Berlin, Kai Wegner, has called the incident an attack on our free and open-minded society.
4: All I can say is that Berlin, as a city of freedom and diversity, will continue to grow stronger and assert its position. We will not let anyone take away our way of life and our way of living together.
3: The French Foreign Minister has urged tourists not to cancel holiday plans despite wildfires raging across France and Spain. Nearly 300,000 people have been evacuated from their homes. A national emergency has been declared in Spain, with one man confirmed to have died close to Valencia. British expat Nick Carter lives in Andalusia and says the change in weather conditions is noticeable.
5: We've had a particularly long, wet winter. All of a sudden, a switch has flicked into a very hot summer. It has got hotter earlier in the year than it was last year, certainly. Yesterday, I think the temperature was up to about 41.5. So we are a little concerned.
3: The Prime Minister is expected to set out his long-awaited plans for adult social care this week. Andy Burnham is also due to outline proposals on defence spending and youth unemployment. In sport, former boxing world champion Anthony Joshua was knocked down twice before winning his comeback fight last night. The British heavyweight eventually stopped Albanian Christian Prenger in the second round, but only after hitting the canvas in the opening round. Adam Ramsay-Petey couldn't make it a fifth Commonwealth Games gold medal in Glasgow last night. The world record holder ended up with a bronze in the 100 metres breaststroke final. And much of England is braced for the fourth heatwave of the summer this week. Temperatures could climb to above 30 degrees in the southeast. That's the latest. I'm Daisy Steele.
6: Now your local update, I'm Grant Lush. First, and a 12-hour walking football fundraiser is taking place in Market Harborough today, raising money for Prostate Cancer UK. The event at the Harborough Town Football Club has been organised by the Harborough Hornets walking football team, with the matches taking place throughout the day, alongside family activities, live music, food and refreshments. Peter Oppenheimer is the organiser.
7: We really want as many people from Harborough and the surrounding areas to come along and have a great day out and watch a bit of walking football and also to have a great time. And we really hope that not only will we raise money for prostate cancer, but we'll also hopefully gain new members for Harborough Hornets.
6: Next, and work is set to begin tomorrow on the Harborough District's biggest solar farm. More than 100,000 solar panels will be installed across 220 acres of farmland off Fleckney Road in Wistow. The scheme is expected to generate enough electricity to power more than 13,000 homes when it becomes operational at the end of next year. And finally, a young Market Harborough photographer is inspiring others to get outdoors and capture the world around them. Six-year-old Ezra has launched a summer photography competition after developing a love for taking pictures while exploring the countryside. The competition is open to anyone under 18, and Ezra's dad Josh explains more.
8: It seems like it's the perfect thing for Market Harborough because there's lots of people with children, lots of families and lots of wildlife as well, lots of really good opportunities to take photos. If you're not sure whether to enter, please do. It's a lovely thing to get outside and try and capture the beauty of nature.
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9: Well, there's a few showers skirting around HFM country this morning. You've probably been in one. But a bit cooler and rather breezy, but it's going to be okay. Highs today, 23 degrees Celsius, 73 Fahrenheit. The pollen level locally is moderate today. Currently in Orton and Gartree, we're on 19 degrees. Here's another weekend.
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One for Frank Iver back in 1962, over a month at the top of the hit parade, as we called it then. Whatever you call us, well, don't say it too loud. We don't want to be upset this early, do we, on a Sunday morning? It's Sunday, July the 26th, 2026. Super Sunday with the Roys. Can you always imagine Frank Iver having a bath and all his family saying, Dad, why don't you shut up? Little bit of a yodel in his voice when he sings, isn't there? No yodeling here from Scotland. It's Lou.

0: of our walking football fundraiser started a quarter of an hour ago this morning. Loads going on at Harbour Town Football Ground, raising much needed money for Prostate Cancer UK. Free entry all day, and no doubt Chris will tell you more about that later. But get down there, give them your support. There's so much going on. You'll have a bit of fun, and there might be some information that us men need from the authorities occasionally. And in the meantime, let's start lightening up with a lovely record from Matt Monro. Beautiful.
1: Gonna build a mountain from a little hill.

0: I think there's a fair chance old Jones will start off at 11 with Matt Monro today. We'll fill tomorrow. Tune in and find out. Make the whole world see. 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
0: Very good morning to the Gartree gang and H and A Wing. Janet's been busy during the week. She told me it was either potato day or potato week, and she was sending me a photo of some lovely crinkle cut chips she knocked up. Not the bird's eye ones that I think we used to have in the late 50s, 1960s. It made me feel a bit peckish. Ran Ruby are with us. Brenda and Marlo, Tom and Corky over there in Buckinghamshire, Julie Barker, John and Ada, Mike and Anne down there in overcast but more comfortable Dagenham today. Sue Cox on the good mate, Corrine J, Leo and Sandra in Desborough, Dell and the taxi drivers down the rank, Sue and Keith, Gary and Sue, Val and Constant over there in Kettering, Denise and Mick, all the people that visit Marlo House in Desborough, James and Tina, and not forgetting those important farmers.

Kirby back to 1963. Parrot's Gold, morning, half past eight is. Slight chance of some showers during this morning, a bit cooler and rather breezy, as you may notice if you put your nose outside the kitchen window. Highs today, 23, that's 73 Fahrenheit. The sun sets in this fair parish, 5 past 9 BST tonight. And the pollen level locally is moderate today. Later on, clouding up during our evening, down to no lower than the balmy 14, that's 57 in old money. And your Monday, according to our good friends at Rushden Weather, lots of sunshine around, highs of 25, that's 77 Fahrenheit. Currently in Desborough and Shears Beat, we're on 19 HFM degrees.

0: Just to remind you about that 12-hour walk-in football fundraising scheme that's going on at the Harbour Town Football Club. Nick Shaw's on his way down there as we speak. It's raising money for Prostate Cancer UK. It's not going to cost you any money to go in, but they might educate lots of people down there. So the weather's fine at the moment, so nip on down there, say hello to Nick, he'll have a chat to you.
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1: Across South Leicestershire and North Northants.
0: HFM. Very good morning to Gail. We've got Joan, Lorraine and Martin over there in Rothwell. Eleanor's on board. Sue's also in roll. Catherine's a bit nearer. She's in Great Bowden. Dave and Corrine. Mar was away down in the southwest. Jackie Foster's with us. Timothy, very good morning, mate. Liz Savage up there in Lincolnshire, over there in Australia. I suppose it's evening time in Sydney now for Mark, Megan, Beth and Amanda. Keith and Yvette, a little bit nearer. Maxine B and her husband Andrew are with us over there in Bedfordshire. We've got Lynn, Joyce and Sue at the Willows, and Paul and Corrine in Fleckney. This is the Rockin' Berries.

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Lots of things going on. 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
3: From the Sky News Centre at 9, one woman has died and 16 others have been injured after a van was driven into crowds, leaving Berlin's Pride celebrations. Police have identified a suspect with alleged Islamist links and have launched a major manhunt. Berlin-based journalist James Jackson says Germany has experienced several similar attacks in recent years.
4: Unfortunately, this seems to have become, for whatever reason, the weapon of choice for people who want to harm people en masse. Sometimes there's been a political motive, as in Magdeburg and in Berlin previously 10 years ago. But unfortunately, this also can inspire copycats.
3: German Chancellor Friedrich Merz has described the incident as an horrific act and promised a full investigation. Devastating forest fires are continuing to cause widespread chaos across France and Spain. In both countries, almost 300,000 people have been forced to flee as flames close in on Madrid in Spain. The French Prime Minister says the situation in the southwest region where Bordeaux is located is also critical. These people have been forced to take shelter.
5: That was it. The panic came mostly from not knowing what was actually happening. We grabbed a few odds and ends, quickly got into the car and left.
6: It was a bit frightening for the kids, especially my daughters, who said, "Look, Dad, ash is falling on the bungalow." At that point, we started to get a bit worried.
3: Parts of the UK are bracing for a fourth heatwave as temperatures in the southeast of England are expected to creep over 30 degrees Celsius this week. Forecasters say people in the region should expect to see the hot spell continue until Thursday. British heavyweight boxer Anthony Joshua was knocked down twice before beating Christian Prenger last night. It was Joshua's first fight since he survived the accident that claimed the lives of two of his friends in Nigeria in December. At the Commonwealth Games, Adam Ramsay-Peaty fought back the tears after failing to win the gold medal in Glasgow last night. The world record holder ended up with a bronze. That's the latest. I'm Daisy Steele.
7: Now your local update, I'm Grant Lush. First, and work is due to get underway tomorrow on what will become the largest solar farm in the Harborough district. More than 100,000 solar panels are set to be installed across 220 acres of farmland off Fleckney Road in Wistow. Once completed and connected to the grid at the end of next year, the development is expected to generate enough renewable energy to supply more than 13,000 homes. Next, and a young photographer from Market Harborough is encouraging other children and teenagers to discover the outdoors through a new summer competition. Six-year-old Ezra came up with the idea after developing a passion for photography while exploring local countryside spots. The contest is open to anyone aged under 18, and his father Josh says it's all about inspiring young people to get creative and take notice of the world around them.
8: It seems like it's the perfect thing for Market Harborough because there's lots of people with children, lots of families and lots of wildlife as well, lots of really good opportunities to take photos. If you're not sure whether to enter, please do. It's a lovely thing to get outside and try and capture the beauty of nature.
7: And finally, a charity walking football marathon is taking place in Market Harborough today in support of Prostate Cancer UK. The 12-hour fundraising event is being held at the Harborough Town Football Club and has been organised by the Harborough Hornets walking football team. As well as matches running throughout the day, visitors can enjoy family entertainment, live music, food and refreshments. Event organiser Peter Oppenheimer says it's a great opportunity to raise money for an important cause while bringing the community together.
9: We really want as many people from Harborough and the surrounding areas to come along and have a great day out and watch a bit of walking football and also to have a great time. And we really hope that not only will we raise money for prostate cancer, but we'll also hopefully gain new members for Harborough Hornets.
7: That's the latest. You can find more local news on HFM's website.
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10: Looking like the chance of a shower during this morning. A bit cooler, rather breezy to boot. Highs today 23 Celsius, 73 Fahrenheit currently. The bottom level locally is moderate in Lamport by the railway crossing. We're on 20 HFM degrees.
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12: 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And for the next 3 hours, we present the American Hot 100 Show. Yeah!

those lovely feel-good songs. Courtesy of Mel Carter and HFM. Very good morning to Jacko in Desborough. Bob's in the Forest of Dean, Andrew and Neil. Very good morning to you. Dave's in Clophill, all the residents and staff at Rosewood Manor in Coventry Road. Molly and Moya, Steve and Pauline, Dave Hubbard's with us, moving along, Paul and Benny. Hope you enjoyed Billy Fury earlier on, mate. Jean's on board, Ryan Ronda, Adrian Hillary up at the bungalow. Reg Backstreet sent me a lovely little old vintage radio photo earlier on. I hope we're sounding as good as it looked, Reg. Jean and Arthur in Clipston, Jackie and Barry Anderson, Julie's over there in France, and a little bit nearer, having a nice tea break with us this morning. We've got the Desborough Warehouse in style. I hope they're going to enjoy a little bit of Dusty Springfield. Powerful one back to 1964.

0: wonderful backing from the great Orcs to Dusty. 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
0: 20 degrees and looking a bit drizzly.
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sledge back to 1966. We'll stay in 66 right now as we nip up to Merseyside. This has always been one of my favourites. David Garrick.

0: past nine. We're with Mrs. Applebee. Any other Mrs. for that book?
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0: HFM. Very good morning to Steve and Sally. His big sister Anita's over there in America. She wakes up really early to tune in. That's nice. We hope you're having a good day later on, Anita. It's early yet. I know. I have another cup of coffee. Oh, are you still a tea drinker, being a Brit? Ryan, Rita, Pete Bell from Roll. Darren's on board. Terry Knight. George Lloyd's always tuned in. Gary's in Walton on the nose. Brian and Gillian moving along to the ladies. Kate Perkins. Andy's up there in the West Midlands. Billy Joe's a little bit nearer in Bray, but once solo to Tilly and John, his mum and dad. Red Jen's on board and a good mate, Margot. Malcolm and Christine, Mick and Rich, the boys. I hope it's going well today and you're having a nice breakfast with HFM. Barry and Margaret, Ken and Eileen, up there in Saxon Close, we've got Anne and Roy. And over there in Rawns, we've got Erica.

Edwin Starr looking out for his lady. Hearts Gold on HFM and the Super Sunday with the Royalist. Well and Valentine. I'll say this again. Well and Vintage Traction Club.

Good chance of a shower during this morning. A bit cooler and rather breezy. Highs of 23. That's 73 Fahrenheit. The sun sets in this far parish. 9:05 BST tonight. And more locally, the pollen level locally today is moderate. Later on this evening, clouding over a bit down to no lower than 14. That's 57 in old money. And according to our good friends at Rushden Weather, they say Monday looks like this. Lots of sunshine around. Highs of 25. That's 77 Fahrenheit. Currently in Desborough and East Farndon. We're on 20 HFM degrees.

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64, and thanks for our Elvis correspondent down there in Dagenham, Mike. He said the track that I actually played back to 1967 from Elvis was from the movie Easy Come, Easy Go. I've not played it before. I hope you enjoyed it, Mike. We'll certainly do it again, mate. 5, 4, 3, 2, with Manfred Mann.

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0: Saying a very good morning to Steve and Jan, Morris and Wendy. Colin Watts, thanks for tuning in. Jamie and Kim in Northampton. CD driving around in the TT. Steve Edwards rounding up the posse. Terry and Linda want to say hello to Mike and Chris. Ros and Jim are on board. Keith and Ketrin, Margaret Black, the list goes on. Jacqueline and Edie, Artie's up there in Liverpool. Bryony and Kez, not seeing you walking the dogs this week, Kez. Might see you later on, mate. And Billy and the two little lovely poodles who I love. Jamie and Joe, Jan there in Salisbury. And last but not least, we've got Jackie, John and Carol.

out of the Ivy League. I'm Paul Wright and I'm also a man. Faults and all.

Brummy Number, co-written by Stevie Winwood, sold over 1 million copies, and rightly so. Spencer Davis Group. Here's one we don't play too often.

28. Got Demis Roussos lurking locally in there somewhere. Thanks for joining us on this Super Sunday with the Royalist. Just to remind you about the 12-hour walk in football, raising money for a very worthy cause, Prostate Cancer UK, down at the Harbour Town football ground until 8 o'clock tonight. 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
4: From the Sky News Centre at 10. One woman has died and more than a dozen others have been injured after a van drove into crowds in Berlin. It happened last night during the German capital's gay pride celebrations. The suspect is known to police, who've confirmed he has links to the Islamist scene. He's yet to be arrested. Eyewitness Julian Meithig says the attack will be felt across the LGBT community.
5: Why would you drive into a crowd on purpose? I do believe that someone who hates the community tried to hurt us, hit us in our heart. This is the one day in the city when we can be how we want to be, and to hurt us then, that hurts all of us.
4: Wildfires burning across France and Spain have forced nearly 300,000 people to flee their homes. Officials say the situation remains critical, with fires threatening communities near Bordeaux and Madrid. The new Defence Secretary claims he was given the job because he says he's a moderniser. Wes Streeting is now heading up the Ministry of Defence after acting as Health Secretary in Sir Keir Starmer's cabinet. Mr Streeting insists he's confident his department will be given enough money to fund Labour's defence investment plan.
6: If I didn't have confidence that this Prime Minister and this Chancellor wouldn't be investing in our defence sufficiently to protect our country, to protect our allies and to meet our international commitments, then no, I wouldn't have taken the job.
4: Anthony Joshua returned to the ring with victory over Christian Prenger last night. The British heavyweight recovered from two knockdowns to win his first fight since December. Adam Peaty had to settle for bronze in the men's 100 metres breaststroke in Glasgow. He'll have another chance to claim a fifth Commonwealth gold in the 50 metres event. And parts of the UK are set for the fourth heatwave of the summer this week. Temperatures in southeast England could top 30 degrees, with the hot spell expected to last until Thursday. No rain has fallen in Bedfordshire, Buckinghamshire, Hertfordshire and West Sussex in July. That's the latest. I'm Daisy Steele.
0: Now your local update, I'm Grant Lush. First, and a 12-hour walking football fundraiser is taking place in Market Harborough today, raising money for Prostate Cancer UK. The event at the Harborough Town Football Club has been organised by the Harborough Hornets walking football team, with the matches taking place throughout the day, alongside family activities, live music, food and refreshments. Peter Oppenheimer is the organiser.
7: We really want as many people from Harborough and the surrounding areas to come along and have a great day out and watch a bit of walking football and also to have a great time. And we really hope that not only will we raise money for prostate cancer, but we'll also hopefully gain new members for Harborough Hornets.
0: Next, and work is set to begin tomorrow on the Harborough District's biggest solar farm. More than 100,000 solar panels will be installed across 220 acres of farmland off Fleckney Road in Wistow. The scheme is expected to generate enough electricity to power more than 13,000 homes when it becomes operational at the end of next year. And finally, a young Market Harborough photographer is inspiring others to get outdoors and capture the world around them. Six-year-old Ezra has launched a summer photography competition after developing a love for taking pictures while exploring the countryside. The competition is open to anyone under 18, and Ezra's dad Josh explains more.
8: It seems like it's the perfect thing for Market Harborough because there's lots of people with children, lots of families and lots of wildlife as well, lots of really good opportunities to take photos. If you're not sure whether to enter, please do. It's a lovely thing to get outside and try and capture the beauty of nature.
0: That's the latest. 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
9: Chance of a shower lurking this morning, and it's cooler and a little bit breezy out there. Highs of 23, that's 73 Fahrenheit. The pollen level locally is moderate today. Currently in Slawston and Brampton Ash, we're on 21 HFM, super sunny degrees.
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0: in. Thanks for joining us. I'm Paul Rice. Well, we're running a bit late, but we need our camp coffee, right? 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

0: until 5 this afternoon down at their base in Glebe Road, Little Bowden. Very good morning to you. I'm Paul Wright.
1: Here's yours truly with the weather.
0: Fair chance of a shower during this morning. A bit cooler and rather breezy. Highs today 23 Celsius, 73 Fahrenheit. The sun sets in this fair parish. 5 past 9 BST tonight, and the pond level locally is moderate. Outlook for tomorrow, according to our good friends at Rushden Weather. Lots of sunshine around. Highs of 25, that's 77 in Old Money. Currently in Walcott and North Kilworth, we're on 21 degrees.
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0: 19 minutes to 11 and news gathering Grant and Chris just after about the fact. Just remind you about the 12-hour walk-in football fundraiser for Prostate Cancer UK. Free entry all day. It's on till 8 o'clock tonight down there at Harbour Town Football Club. Go and see all the HFM gang down there. Enjoy yourselves. Put your overcoat on. It's a bit windy, but I think it's going to be okay. So raising money for Prostate Cancer UK.
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0: Eternal, Wanna Be the Only One. Oh, I like that one. I Wanna Be the Only One. That one. Yeah, I like that one. Would I play it on your morning show, please? I'll get that on for you, Tim. Of course I can. We'll get that on for you in a little while. But we do have a song for Ian in Cottingham. It's Cliff Richard, We Don't Talk Anymore. Or I cannot possibly say the title that Ian in Cottingham has actually asked for. It's one of those misheard lyrics. If you know, you know.
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0: Matthew Breen in Cottingham and Cliff Richard, We Don't Talk Anymore. We got Eternal coming up, especially for Tim over there in Kibworth. That's coming up for you, Tim, after this.
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0: Especially for Tim, then. Hope you're all having a super Sunday, Tim. Eternal, I want to be the only one. I did my daughter, Jess, hanging at the moment. Thanks for confirming it was baby Guinness that ended up in my lap. Yeah. Jess, we're also like Westlife and Chariots. I've got that coming up for you next, Jeff. Quick blast of the mystery voice, though.
1: Can't do it, you know.
0: That is the voice. We know it's not Vernon Kay. We know it's not Bernard Manning. We know it's not Fred Dibner. And Jackie Foster says, is it Johnny Vegas?
1: Can't do it, you know.
0: No, it's none of those. Andrew is the latest person to get into the Hall of Fame for correctly identifying.
1: Can't do it, you know.
0: That voice. So well done, Andrew. You join all the others in there. I shall give a full list of who's getting it wrong and who's getting it right in a little while. Quick reminder, get your name and number in. We'll be doing the draw shortly after the into the second hour for the Sunday lunch. Just give us a ring, email or text us. Give us your name, give us your number. We'll put you in the draw. This is for Jessica then, Jess. This is Westlife and Chariot.

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3: From the Sky News Centre at midday, police are hunting a 21-year-old man they suspect is responsible for ramming a car into crowds of people celebrating Berlin Pride last night. One person's died and 16 others are injured after a vehicle was driven at people in a park close to the Brandenburg Gate. Similar incidents have taken place in Germany before, in Magdeburg in December 2024, in Munich last February and in Leipzig in May. Terrorism expert Jan St. Pierre says a pattern is developing.
4: What's clear is that these attacks, the violent crimes, the numbers in violent crimes are increasing in Germany, in Europe in general, but it has different motivations, unfortunately.
3: Nearly 300,000 people have fled wildfires burning across France and Spain. One of the French fires is currently moving towards Bordeaux, with officials there considering whether to evacuate the city. New Defence Secretary Wes Streeting says he accepted the role because he's confident military spending will increase. He says the government remains committed to raising defence spending. Anthony Joshua has strengthened hopes of a showdown with Tyson Fury after beating Christian Prenger. It was the British heavyweight's first bout since surviving the crash that killed two of his friends in Nigeria. Adam Ramsey Peaty says he doesn't know what went wrong as he ended up with the Commonwealth bronze in the 100 metres breaststroke. The Team England swimmer, who's the event's world record holder, finished behind Australia's Sam Williamson and Jersey's Philip Nowacki. That's despite qualifying fastest in the semi-finals. He says he needs to look at what happened.
5: 59.6 it's not a good time. We know that. And if your world record is 3 seconds away, we've got to be seriously asking, what's going wrong there? Because it's not me.
3: Another heatwave is on the way, with temperatures expected to top 30 degrees in parts of southern England. Forecasters say the hot weather could last until Thursday. No rain has fallen in Bedfordshire, Buckinghamshire, Hertfordshire and West Sussex in July. That's the latest. I'm Daisy Steele.
6: Now your local update, I'm Grant Lush. First, and a 12-hour walking football fundraiser is taking place in Market Harborough today, raising money for Prostate Cancer UK. The event at the Harborough Town Football Club has been organised by the Harborough Hornets walking football team, with the matches taking place throughout the day, alongside family activities, live music, food and refreshments. Peter Oppenheimer is the organiser.
7: We really want as many people from Harborough and the surrounding areas to come along and have a great day out and watch a bit of walking football and also to have a great time. And we really hope that not only will we raise money for prostate cancer, but we'll also hopefully gain new members for Harborough Hornets.
6: Next, and work is set to begin tomorrow on the Harborough District's biggest solar farm. More than 100,000 solar panels will be installed across 220 acres of farmland off Fleckney Road in Wistow. The scheme is expected to generate enough electricity to power more than 13,000 homes when it becomes operational at the end of next year. And finally, a young Market Harborough photographer is inspiring others to get outdoors and capture the world around them. 6-year-old Ezra has launched a summer photography competition after developing a love for taking pictures while exploring the countryside. The competition is open to anyone under 18, and Ezra's dad Josh explains more.
8: It seems like it's the perfect thing for Market Harborough because there's lots of people with children, lots of families and lots of wildlife as well, lots of really good opportunities to take photos. If you're not sure whether to enter, please do. It's a lovely thing to get outside and try and capture the beauty of nature.
6: That's the latest. You can find more local news on HFM's website.
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1: With Sue and She, Market Harborough's only sushi restaurant.
9: Cooler and breezy today, more in the way of cloud as well. Some isolated and light showers. We've had one or two light showers, nothing much to speak of. I know it rained last night, didn't it? I didn't hear it or see it, but woke up to wet pavements. Dried up very, very quickly, though. Into the evening, these showers will ease and a few sunny spells will form. Maximum temperatures today reaching up to around 23 degrees Celsius.
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2: Chris Jones. We just love his bit in the middle.
11: And it's that time of day. This week's chosen
12: it's Queen
11: by
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0: Patsy Cline and Tennessee Waltz. That was today's Croon at Noon. This week's Croon at Noon chose by Sue from Sue and Don fame. Thank you for choosing that one, Sue. If you've got any suggestions for future Croon at Noons, do get in touch by all means, and I'll dig it out and include it in a future Croon at Noon. Well, here we are then, into the second hour. We made it. We've done first hour, done and indeed dusted. Miss Diane is. It's all well out there in reception land, is it? Is it? How's the five? I can't believe how generous I'm being. Five rings? Five? Goodness me. We'll have to try and catch her out. If she fails on the five rings, then we may have to reconsider. We may have to reduce. We'll see. But in the meantime, we'll have a bit of a catch up on the old mystery voice. See how you're getting on with that.
1: Who is the mystery voice on Chris's Bit in the Middle?
0: Only one clip played so far.
2: Can't do it, you know.
0: And I was hoping for a win this week to get myself off the ground, at least on the first rung of the ladder. But it doesn't look like it's going to happen. Couple more wrong answers since the last time we looked, and a couple more right answers as well. Wrong answers then. The first one was Vernon Kay.
2: Can't do it, you know.
0: Just sounded a bit like Vernon Kay, I must admit. That's Mummy Wells and Jerry. They quickly corrected their answer to the correct one. Ian in Cottingham says Bernard Manning. It's not Bernard Manning. Dave and Heather Reeve say Fred Dibner. It's not Fred Dibner. Jackie Foster says Johnny Vegas. Johnny Vegas.
2: Can't do it, you know.
0: It's a good answer, but completely and utterly wrong. And John and Juliet Mayer. Hello, guys. How you diddling? Say, is it Bobby Ball?
2: Can't do it, you know.
0: Rock on, Tommy. Oh, bless him. Bless him. Sadly missed. Bobby Ball is the incorrect answer, or is an incorrect answer, puts you into the Hall of Shame. On the other hand, the Landers have got the right answer. So is Yvette Shires, Maz, Lovely Lorraine of the Loft, Richie C, Margaret and Jeff in that there, Leicester, Angie, Alison and Terry, Sue B, Sue from Sue and Don fame, Mummy Wells and Jerry, Danny, Wendy and Len, the Three Stooges, Mike and Janet, Gary and Sue, Dawn and Jess have got it right. Stella has got it right. Dave and Heather Reeve have got it right. Andrew, hello Andrew, you've got it right. I've got your song request coming up, bit of Status Quo, Break the Rules. That's coming up next for you, Andrew. You're also in the Hall of Fame. Correct answer. And Mick Huey. Hello, Mick. Good afternoon to you, sir. You are in the Hall of Fame as well. Are you ready for clip number two, though? Here we go.
2: Luke's fantastic.
0: There we go. There's clip number two for you.
2: Luke's fantastic.
0: As if you need it. That's the thing. I'm being beat again. I don't know. You just love doing it to me, don't you? Yeah, you must really hate me.
2: Luke's fantastic.
0: There is clip number two right there of the mystery voice. We're going to have commercial crackers coming up very, very soon. Final reminder then, if you do want to get your name in to the dog treat jar, which is for the moment at least the jug of jubilation. It's the vessel that we're putting entries into. Is it big enough for me to get my hand in? To give it a good old churn, because I've not got long fingers, but they're short and chubby. Short and chubby. Can I get? Well, she's demonstrating that she can get her hand in. Yeah, but look, it's a different. Look at my little chubby fingers. But we'll see. I might get my hand in. Whether I get it out again is another matter. That's the question. We'll see. We'll see. Stay tuned. Will Jones get his hand out the pot? Hey, what else? Oh, I see more messages coming in. Gwizzy. It's Gwizzy. Hello, Gwiz. And Bay, Becca, and Ode. I nearly said Bade and Ecker. I'm always doing that. I don't know why. Becca, Ade, and Quizzy have got the wrong answer. No, it's not Peter Kay.
2: Can't do it, you know.
0: Sounds a bit like garlic bread.
2: Can't do it, you know.
0: Garlic bread. It's not Peter Kay, I'm afraid. Becca, Aid, and Quizzy. Hello, Quiz. Hello, Quiz. What else have we got coming in? Oh, another one saying Peter Kay. It must be that second clip.
2: Luke's fantastic.
0: Yeah, it just sounds a bit like Peter Kay. It's not D. D says, is it Peter Kay? It's not Peter Kay. and a song request for Jackie Foster. Can we play Vintage by the wonderful Michael Ball? Vintage. I'll get that on for you. Don't you worry about that. Jackie, you've also got the right answer for the mystery voice. Well done to you. Right then. So, we said we're going to play a song for Andrew, didn't we? Status Quo and Break the Rules. We're going to play that. Quick reminder then. Name and number if you want to go into the draw. We'll be doing the draw after the next song, which you will hear the horn and the bell joining it. That's the horn. That is the bell. When you hear them when you hear them at the same time, next time you hear those, that will mean that lines for the Sunday lunch will be closed. It's a delicious three-course Sunday lunch for two people, courtesy of our sponsors, the Royalists. Thank you to Lee, thank you to Michelle, thank you to all the lovely people at the Royalists, and thanks once again for providing this wonderful prize of deliciousness. So, when you hear the horn and the bell, lines will be closed, so if you want to get your name and your number in, you better get a wriggle on.

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0: Playing that especially for Andrew. Talking of breaking the rules.
2: Hello.
0: Hello, Pat.
2: Hello, Chris.
0: You're breaking the rules because you're supposed to be answering the telephone in 5 rings or less. I can see for a fact it's ringing now and it's been ringing for at least 10 or 15 rings. However, I'm not a, you know...
2: In the spirit of
0: I'm not
2: being,
0: a mean person.
2: Being realistic and reasonable.
0: You are in here.
2: Yes.
0: So I'll let you off. If you are ringing, at the, I think they've stopped now, ringing a couple of minutes. Pat will be back on the Crossroads reception desk.
2: She will.
0: You know, so... Hey, how you diddling anyway? You're on
2: Fine,
0: today, aren't you?
2: I am, yeah.
0: You're sitting in the hot seat... covering the 2 till 4
2: I am.
0: Slot today, and you're on tomorrow doing the 10 till 1
2: yes
0: for Smithy, and Tuesday
2: two days one. Yeah,
0: and so busy
2: busy
0: where do you get the time?
2: I don't know, but I'm here anyway, aren't I? So today, so yeah,
0: this is
2: the easiest. It's one of those double substitution jobbies. So,
0: it is a substitute of a substitute.
2: Indeed.
0: Yeah. I think Nooney himself is
2: allegedly. That's what it says on the schedule.
0: You can't believe it.
2: Well, that comes from our programme controller.
0: Can't believe a word.
2: And you know how accurate his schedules are.
0: Can't believe a word he says. Full stop.
2: This is true.
0: This is. You're supposed to say, Christopher, no, I'm not having that. I will not have you put yourself down. No, just agree, why don't you? Find a message in from Paul. Hello, Paul. Paul is, he says, moving from the sea view balcony to the pool.
2: Oh,
0: in
2: lovely.
0: Skiathos, if I pronounce that right.
2: It's a Greek island.
0: Skiathos.
2: Sounds wonderful.
0: Oh, goodness me. Mm. We lost 20 minutes of your show due to bad Wi-Fi.
2: Oh.
0: You see how...
2: You missed the best bit.
0: That was them 20 minutes. Oh, they were the best bits we've ever done.
2: They were cracking, weren't they?
0: Best bits we've ever done. Somebody's now put a euro in the meter, so it all seems okay. And Paul... has got the mystery voice correct.
2: Well done, Paul.
0: Well done, Paul. Enjoy the pool.
2: I can hear the phone ringing again.
0: It is, isn't it? Yeah. I can see it flashing. What else have we got? Some more messages coming in as well. D has moved over. D thought that the mystery voice originally was Peter Kay.
2: Yeah.
0: Garlic bread. It's not Peter Kay.
2: No.
0: However, Dee has now got the right answer and moved over from Hall of Shame to Fame.
2: Well done, Dee.
0: What else have we got? Oh, Mary Jones. Hello, Mary. Mary sent a lovely message in, if I can find it. Mary Jones. Hi, Chris. Enjoying your lovely show again today.
2: Ah.
0: Is the mystery voice? Yes, it is. Yes,
2: well
0: it is,
2: done,
0: Mary.
2: Mary.
0: Hall of Fame. Thanks for that. I'm glad you enjoy the nonsense. That's the main thing, isn't it?
2: Everybody enjoys it.
0: Well, not everybody.
2: Yes, they do. Oh, yes, they do.
0: No, they don't. They say I waffle too much.
2: Oh, well.
0: They say I waffle. What do you mean, oh, well?
2: Well, we know who
0: You're
2: says it.
0: You're supposed to say, Chris, how dare they say that? How,
2: I do
0: where
2: frequently.
0: Where on earth do they get that idea from?
2: It's better than saying there's nobody there, isn't it?
0: Is there anybody there?
2: I can hear my messenger going now.
0: Can you?
2: Yeah.
0: You're popular. It's been one of them days, isn't it?
2: It has,
0: today?
2: Actually.
0: Quite busy on all fronts.
2: Yes.
0: On all fronts.
2: My device is out on reception desk because it's not on silent, so I can't look at it, whoever that is.
0: Gotcha. So I think we're caught up there with the mystery voice. Now, I'm not so sure about this. I saw you outside in reception and you had your hand in this...
2: Right, I couldn't get my whole hand in it, but I could get my fingers in it.
0: Well, you've got longer fingers than me.
2: We've just had a measure.
0: We have.
2: I'm in trouble. I did offer to change it, everybody.
0: I suspected that my little short, chubby fingers were... subnormal, comparatively speaking, to pass.
2: I'm not saying anything. Whatever I say, it will be wrong, won't
0: and
2: it?
0: It will. And we've compared, and it's true. I fall short.
2: Shall I go and get a bigger receptacle?
0: I fall short in the finger department.
2: Yeah.
0: So I'm hoping that I can. My fingers will reach.
2: Oh dear.
0: Into this.
2: Oh dear! Oh dear! Oh dear!
0: Take the lid off first. I'm not going to get anything out.
2: Shall I say thank you to Lee and Michelle and all the lovely staff at the Royalist?
0: Would you do that for me?
2: Because they're great.
0: Would you do that?
2: Great.
0: Go on then.
2: 3-course Sunday lunch for two.
0: Lovely, isn't it?
2: Thank you, Royalist.
0: Elasticated waistbands, by the way. If your name comes out in
2: definitely
0: the moment,
2: definitely.
0: You will thank us. You will thank us. I heard Paul Wright playing Demis Roussos earlier on.
2: Yes.
0: He played Demis Roussos. You know what made me think of that, you know?
2: The elasticated waistband, the caftan the a la loose. Demis Roussos.
0: Loose clothing.
2: Loose clothing. Yeah.
0: Yeah, if you got a Demis Roussos type caftan, that would be just the job.
2: Or just an old tent.
0: You can go to the Royalist and fill your boots.
2: Indeed.
0: You can fill your boots. Right, thanks for... of course, thanks to the Royalist for this wonderful prize. Thanks for everyone for entering as well. Thanks to you for that. I am now going to attempt to put my hand in. Absolutely no chance whatsoever. So I'm going to have to just put some fingers in.
2: Oh, just
0: I can,
2: do a little churn.
0: I can read.
2: There you are.
0: Sounds a bit plasticky, this container. Has the budget been reduced
2: we
0: on
2: haven't
0: the
2: got
0: show?
2: Any, we haven't got any crystal chalices of choice.
0: The show budget's been cut again.
2: Budget. Budget's right.
0: A budgie?
2: Yeah.
0: Oh, hang on.
2: Have you got one?
0: I have. Pulling it out is a different matter, but I've got it between two fingers. I've got it between two fingers.
2: Oh, dear.
0: And I've tugged it out.
2: The things you can't say on the radio.
0: It is in here. It's your mind, Stones. It's your mind.
2: It must be.
0: Put the lid back on. There we go. So, here is the winner.
2: Woohoo.
0: I have it in my hand. Turn it around so it's not upside down. So I can read that today's winner of a delicious 3-course Sunday lunch for two is... Tracy Randall.
2: Well done, Tracy.
0: Tracy Randall, congratulations. Well done and enjoy. And don't forget the Demis Roussos type caftan.
2: Indeed.
0: Or, at the very least, elasticated waistbands.
2: Yes.
0: Okay, Tracy. Enjoy.
2: Compulsory.
0: Pat's going to give you a tinkle
2: on
0: your dog and bone and make all the necessaries. We're going to do commercial crackers. Thank you, Pat.
2: Thank you.
0: And we'll look forward to hearing your hearing the delights of your broadcasting skills from 2 until 4.
2: Uh-oh.
0: You mean uh-oh.
2: The same as before, I suspect, but thank you very much. See you at 2.
0: See you at 2. Well, I'll see you probably before that. Anyway, there's Tracy's telephone number there. I'm going to press this, and hopefully it should be Mr. Lush saying something like, "It's Chris's commercial crackers." Like,
3: it's Chris's commercial cracker.
0: Thank you, Lushy. We'll get him to do the lotto results later as well. We'll get him to do that. Stand by, Lushy, to do that. So, it is that time of day. Yes, time of day we're going to take a gentle stroll down memory lane. Yeah, we are, because I'm going to play you two clips from TV commercials from days gone by. It's your job to try and tell me what it was they were advertising. What were they trying to persuade us to buy? Bottom line, what were they trying to flog us? That's what it's all about, isn't it? They were trying to flog us. Two items that they were trying to flog us. If you can give me 2 out of 2, I'll tell you what I'll do in return. I will put you into the Hall of Fame. Have a listen.
3: It's Chris's commercial cracker.
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0: Ah, there you are, 2 commercial crackers for you. Shall we have a listen to them one at a time in time-honoured tradition? Here's commercial cracker number 1.
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8: 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Number two...
6: Like it says, it relieves tickly cough, sore throat, runny nose, headache, shivers, and so aids restful sleep, all in one little measure.
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8: 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What does it say? It relieves tickly coughs and runny noses and things like that. What is it called? What is that product? 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

0: That's Sonia then. You'll never stop me from loving you. It's just going up to 25 to 1 then. It's a Sunday afternoon. A very good afternoon to you. Bit in the Middle is on. And the Market Harbour Chatty Cafe is taking place every Wednesday from 10 a.m. until 12 noon. It happens at the Mikado Lounge on Abbey Street. 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
4: Like it says, it relieves tickly cough, sore throat, runny nose, headache, shivers, and so aids restful sleep, all in one little measure.
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0: It is the Commercial Crackers, and you are struggling a little bit on these. Well, I'm losing heavily on the mystery voice. At least I might have some satisfaction. I don't think it's enough to give me a smug grin, more of a smirk, if I'm being perfectly honest. But it's something, isn't it? Something's better than nothing. Let's have a look in the Hall of Shame, first of all. Gary and Sue. Right, let's go to this one.
2: Family was never very good at getting up for breakfast until...
0: Quite a popular wrong answer. It's not Pop-Tarts. It's a good answer. It could well be, couldn't it? Out the freezer, into the toaster.
2: Soft
0: inside. Crispy on the inside. Crispy on the outside.
2: Jam or syrup. Yeah. You've never toasted anything like that.
0: But it's not Pop-Tarts. Okay, not Pop-Tarts. And the other one...
4: Like it says, it relieves tickly cough, sore throat, runny nose, headache, shivers, and so aids restful sleep, all in one little measure.
5: The all-in-one nighttime cold treatment from Beecham.
4: Lives up to its name.
0: Beecham's powders is the wrong answer. It's not Beecham. I knew I'd catch you with that one. It says it's Beecham's, but there's a title to this, there's a name, there's a brand name of this product. But it's not Beecham's powder. They did do a Beecham's powder, didn't they? They did that, but this isn't it. So, none out of two so far, Gary and Sue. Mick Hewitt, again, going for Beecham's. It is Beecham's, but there's a name of the product. Beecham's are the manufacturer. The other one, it's not Hovis. Not Beecham's, not Hovis. So none out of two for you, Mick. Clive and Emma. Well, you're doing a bit better. You've got one out of two. Still going for Pop-Tarts.
2: Sammy was never very good at...
0: Not Pop-Tarts for that one. Not Pop-Tarts. And the other one is correct. So you've got this one.
4: Like it says, it relieves tickly cough, sore throat, runny nose, headache, shivers, and so aids restful sleep.
0: That one is correct. So one out of two, Clive and Emma. Angie is the next one in the Hall of Fame. Angie has got two out of two. And that's it so far. Angie, well done. So far, you are the only one giving me two correct answers. Excellent stuff. Excellent work, Angie. And, you're a bit lonely in the Hall of Fame in there. I'm sure there'll be others joining you very, very soon when they have another thing. Well, if it's not Pop-Tarts, what is it then? You know, I'm sure it's Beecham's. I'm sure it's Beecham's powders. No, I'm sure some will move over from Hall of Shame to Fame. Now, Jackie Foster... I was talking to Jackie earlier outside, and Jackie said, "I'm gonna ask for Vintage by that wonderful Michael Ball. She loves a bit of. She's in. She can't decide. I think is it De Montfort Hall. Michael Ball's coming to, and she says, "Say again." She don't know. think it, I'm not sure if it's De Montfort Hall. But he said, I'm in two minds. He said, I love Michael Ball, but the tickets are a bit... Well, they are, aren't they, nowadays, to go and see anybody, you know? But you only live once, Jackie. Go and see Michael Ball. Or a cheaper option, you could come and watch a Christopher Clutterbucket concert. It's very sad. Love Changes Everything. That is, I could include that in the set list if you were to come along to a performance, Jackie. I could do nothing in this world will ever be. Listen, Jackie, to the vibrato. I bet old Ball doesn't do that, doesn't warble like that, does he? The same. Yeah. So, vintage. I'm not yes, familiar with. I think it's a new. It's De Montfort. Yeah. De Montfort Hall.
6: In September.
0: Not long then.
6: No.
0: You save your pennies, Jackie.
6: He's in lots of places.
0: He's all over the shop, isn't he? Yeah. He's on tour. Yeah. Bit like Clutterbucket, although.
6: Yeah.
0: The difference is Michael Ball knows where he's going to be. I don't often get the call till about 10 minutes before I'm due on stage. Normally someone else hasn't turned up. That's,
6: tell me about it.
0: That's it. Sounds familiar, says Pat. Oh, well done to Ian in Cottingham. Has just got 2 out of 2 on the commercial crackers. Well done, Ian. Right then, we got Michael Ball. We got Vintage. We got Adam Simmons.
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0: There you go, Michael Ball, Vintage. Especially for Jackie. Hope you enjoyed that one, Jackie. Leicestershire Wildlife Hospital's popular tabletop sale and coffee morning returns. It's happening on Saturday the 8th of August at the Kibworth Village Hall. 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So, well done to Mick Hewitt. You've now got, he's moved over, he's got, well, he's not quite, he's got one foot in the Hall of Fame, one in the Hall of Shame. He's got this one correct now.
1: Like it says, it relieves tickly cough, sore throat, runny nose, headache, shivers, and so aid restful sleep, all in one little measure.
2: The all-in-one nighttime cold treatment from Beecham.
1: Lives up to its name.
0: All in one little measure. What could that be? Mick Hewitt knows what it is. Just the answer for this one we need now.
3: Family was never very good at getting up for breakfast until Mum discovered
4: they're in the toaster!
3: 2 minutes out of the freezer, pop up crunchy outside, soft inside. Perfect with butter, jam or syrup. You've never toasted anything like them.
0: Never tasted anything like them. What are they called, though? They're not called Pop-Tarts. That's quite a popular wrong answer. There was only Angie in the Hall of Fame for 2 out of 2. She wasn't that lonely for long, though. Ian in Cottingham has now joined her with 2 out of 2, as has Sue from Sue and Don fame. And I'm just having a look at my messages. Bucket, says Mummy Wells and Jerry. Bucket. Oh, there's a song request in that message as well. Let me just mark that so I don't lose it. Nutrigrain. It's not Nutrigrain. No. And yes, this one is correct.
1: Like it says, it relieves tickly cough, sore throat, running.
0: But this one is not.
3: Family was never very good at getting up for breakfast.
0: Not Nutrigrain. That's a good answer. Completely and utterly wrong. 1 out of 2, Mummy Wells. I'll get Metal Guru on for you very, very soon. What else? So we got a blank message from the text line, 6446. Message come through, no message on it. If that's you, big fingers, little buttons. I have the same problem. I do. Commercial crackers. Hi, Chris. I was halfway through writing Pop-Tarts when you said that was wrong. Our flummox has never been so flummoxed, says Mike and Janet. We think the second one is, yes, it is. That second one is correct. Oh, you can get, can't you? Yes, you can, and that is the second correct answer. Well done, Mike. Well done, Janet. Gold knows what they're called, though. Well, that's pretty much what they're called, what you've put there. Excellent stuff. 2 out of 2, Mike and Janet. Gary and Sue. Beecham's all-in-one. Another good answer, but it's not. It's not Beecham's all-in-one. What's this? Pillsbury Strudel. What's a Pillsbury?

0: Do we know what a Pillsbury strudel? I don't know. Pillsbury was dough, wasn't it? Remember the Pillsbury Doughboy? Yeah. Yeah. Do we know what a Pillsbury strudel is? I know what an apple strudel is.
1: Is it one of those things you can buy in a can sort of thing?
0: Yeah, that used Pillsbury. To be like... Yeah, Pillsbury, like dough, wasn't it?
1: Yeah,
0: Pillsbury
1: they,
0: dough.
1: I know they do croissants.
0: Can you? Yeah, but it's not,
1: but
0: that.
1: It's not that.
0: It's not that. That. Sorry, Gary. Sorry, Sue. What else have we got? 2 out of 2. 2 of the 3 Stooges, Danny, Wendy and Len. Well done, Danny. Well done, Wendy. Well done, Len. That's straight in there. 2 out of 2. So, yeah, Hall of Fame filling up quite nicely now, I think. Now, somebody's asked for another song request, if I can find it. Who wanted... somebody wanted something by... Oh, yeah, it's on a bit of paper. That's why I can't find it on my screen. Graham in Fleckney says, can we play anything by Bonnie Tyler? The very greatly, sadly missed Bonnie Tyler. I did play a Bonnie Tyler track. I think it was in the first hour. It was hours. That was hours ago, though. So much has happened since then. Of course, we can play a Bonnie Tyler tune right after this.
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8: With Chris's Bit in the Middle.

And holding out for a hero. 4 minutes to one, then. 4 minutes to one. Mummy Wells would like a bit of T-Rex and Metal Guru. Of course, I'll get that on for you next, Mummy Wells. You're currently on 1 out of 2. Nutri-Grain Toaster is not right. The other one, though, the one with the you know, the runny nose and the tickly cough and all that nonsense, the jollop, you've got that one correct. Well done. This is for you then. Taking us to the news at 1 o'clock. Oh, yeah. Time flying. This is T-Rex, Metal Groove.

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3: From the Sky News Centre at 1. One woman has died and 16 others have been injured after a van was driven into crowds leaving Berlin's Pride celebrations. Police have identified a suspect with alleged Islamist links and have launched a major manhunt. Berlin-based journalist James Jackson says Germany has experienced several similar attacks in recent years.
4: Unfortunately, this seems to have become, for whatever reason, the weapon of choice for people who want to harm people en masse. Sometimes there's been a political motive, as in Magdeburg, and in Berlin previously 10 years ago. But unfortunately, this also can inspire copycats.
3: Authorities in Bordeaux in southwest France are considering evacuating the whole city if wildfires start to close in. Meanwhile, in Spain, officials are monitoring the spread of flames near Madrid after calmer conditions yesterday helped firefighters tackle huge blazes. Spanish Prime Minister Pedro Sanchez says there are still challenging hours ahead.
5: The scale of disaster we're experiencing once again in our country is sadly very difficult to comprehend. Yesterday we reported 130,000 hectares had been affected and burned so far this year. Today that figure has already risen to more than 150,000 hectares.
3: Parts of the UK are bracing for a fourth heat wave as temperatures in the southeast of England are expected to creep over 30 degrees Celsius this week. Forecasters say people in the region should expect to see the hot spell continue until Thursday. Former boxing world champion Anthony Joshua was knocked down twice before winning his comeback fight last night against Albanian Christian Prenger. His win was potentially set up a long-awaited clash with Tyson Fury. Adam Ramsay-Petey had to settle for bronze in the men's 100 metres breaststroke in Glasgow. He'll have another chance to claim a fifth Commonwealth gold in the 50 metres event. And Malaysia is to host a Formula One Grand Prix in October to replace the Bahrain race that was called off earlier this season. That's the latest. I'm Daisy Steele.
6: Now your local update, I'm Grant Lush. First, and work is due to get underway tomorrow on what will become the largest solar farm in the Harborough District. More than 100,000 solar panels are set to be installed across 220 acres of farmland off Fleckney Road in Wistow. Once completed and connected to the grid at the end of next year, the development is expected to generate enough renewable energy to supply more than 13,000 homes. Next, and a young photographer from Market Harborough is encouraging other children and teenagers to discover the outdoors through a new summer competition. Six-year-old Ezra came up with the idea after developing a passion for photography while exploring local countryside spots. The contest is open to anyone aged under 18, and his father Josh says it's all about inspiring young people to get creative and take notice of the world around them.
7: It seems like it's the perfect thing for Market Harborough because there's lots of people with children, lots of families and lots of wildlife as well, lots of really good opportunities to take photos. If you're not sure whether to enter, please do. It's a lovely thing to get outside and try and capture the beauty of nature.
6: And finally, a charity walking football marathon is taking place in Market Harborough today in support of Prostate Cancer UK. The 12-hour fundraising event is being held at the Harborough Town Football Club and has been organised by the Harborough Hornets walking football team. As well as matches running throughout the day, visitors can enjoy family entertainment, live music, food and refreshments. Event organiser Peter Oppenheimer says it's a great opportunity to raise money for an important cause while bringing the community together.
8: We really want as many people from Harborough and the surrounding areas to come along and have a great day out and watch a bit of walking football and also to have a great time. And we really hope that not only will we raise money for prostate cancer, but we'll also hopefully gain new members for Harborough Hornets.
6: That's the latest. You can find more local news on HFM's website.
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9: A bit cooler today with temperatures reaching not much above 23 Celsius. A light breeze as well around, as well as the odd light shower possible. Tonight, cloud building through the evening. Brand new week starts tomorrow. How's our Monday looking? Well, lots of sunshine around. Reaching highs of 25 Celsius. It's going to be another warm one tomorrow. And much the same for the rest of the week, by the looks of it.
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0: Osmonds then and Crazy Horses, 7 minutes after one. We're not clock watching. It's just, well, look at me, clock watching. It's a Sunday, for goodness sake. Nearly ten past one. That's near enough, isn't it? How are you getting on? Shall we have a recap, first and foremost, with the mystery voice? See how you're getting on with that. And we can also play the third clip. And also, what's proving to be a tricky commercial crackers. Mystery voice first, though.
1: Who is the mystery voice on Chris's Bit in the Middle?
0: Two clips so far. This was the first one.
2: Can't do it, you know.
0: And the second one sounds a little bit...
2: Luke's fantastic.
0: Like that. It's not Vernon Kay, it's not Bernard Mann, it's not Fred Dibner, it's not Johnny Vegas, it's not Bobby Ball, it's not Peter Kay either. The Landers have got it right, so has Yvette Shires, Maz, Lovely Lorraine of the Loft, Richie C, Margaret and Jeff in Leicester, Angie, Alison and Terry, Sue B, Sue from Sue and Don fame, Mummy Wells and Jerry, Danny, Wendy and Len, the Three Stooges, Mike and Janet, Gary and Sue, Dawn and Jess Jones, Stella, Dave and Heather Reeve, Andrew, Mick Hewitt, Jackie Foster, Mary Jones, Dee, Paul, Graham in Fleckney, and Anne-Marie Marlowe. Hello, Anne-Marie. How are you diddling? Are you all right? I love that song you did based on my little outburst. I don't very often get annoyed about things, but I put something on Facebook the other day, and it was some choice words, and Anne-Marie turned them into a little ditty on that face cloth thing, you know. Have a look for it. She's very talented, and you're in the Hall of Fame, Anne-Marie, so well done for that. Right, so clip number three. Mustn't forget clip number three.
2: Am I on?
0: There we go. Not much of it, is there? Maybe I should have had this as clip number one.
2: Am I on?
0: With it being so short. You know, I might have stood a bit more of a chance then.
2: Am I on?
0: Anyway, that is the mystery voice. Commercial crackers then.
3: It's Chris's commercial cracker.
0: Now, let's just have a look. I've got the wrong bit of paper here. Let's do the one. Which one's causing most problems? Well, both are. Let's do this one first.
4: Family was never very good at getting up for breakfast until Mum discovered...
5: They're in the toaster!
4: 2 minutes out of the freezer, pop up crunchy outside, soft inside. Perfect with butter, jam or syrup. You've never toasted anything like them.
0: Perfect with jam or butter or syrup. You can take them out of the freezer, put them in your toaster. What on earth could that be? I tell you what it's not. It's not Pop-Tarts. Lolly's saying Pop-Tarts. Pillsbury strudel is another wrong answer. Crumpets. It's not crumpets. Kaz West says crumpets for one answer. And I can just see out the corner of my eye, Kaz West. Oh, I think it's a mystery voice entry. And I think you've got that right, Kaz, as well. Nutri-grain toaster. Nutri-grain. So I can't even... It's easy for you to say. I can't even say it. Nutri-grain. You can't say ri and gr straight after each other. Nutri-grain. Can't get your mouth around it. Apple Jacks. I can say Apple Jacks, but it's not Apple Jacks. You got the other one correct. Talking of the other one...
6: Like it says, it relieves tickly cough, sore throat, runny nose, headache, shivers, and so aids restful sleep, all in one little measure.
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0: It's an all-in-one nighttime cold treatment. I can't really give any more clues. One measure. So it's a jollop, isn't it? It's a jollop! Yeah? Any ideas? I tell you what, it's not Beecham's powder. Certainly not Hovis. What else have we got? It was Hovis was an answer for the other one. Apologies. Beecham's, what's that? All in one. No, it's not all in one. I think that's about it as far as wrong answers for that one. Angie has got 2 out of 2. Ian in Cottingham has got 2 out of 2. Sue from Sue and Don fame has got 2 out of 2. Mick and Rich Hewitt have got 2 out of 2. Mike in Dagenham, Janet in Stalybridge, Mike and Janet have got 2 out of 2. And Danny, Wendy and Len, otherwise known as the Three Stooges, have got 2 out of 2. Hi to Bud. Hello, Bud. Thank you for sending those interesting facts and anagrams. We should be doing those very, very soon as well. The aforementioned Kaz West, that is the correct answer on the mystery voice. Well done, Kaz. What else have we got? A correct answer from Mick and Lou. Hello, Mick. Hello, Lou. Correct answer on the mystery voice. Get in there. Well done to you guys. Yes, Mummy Wells, you've done it. You've got it on the commercial crackers. I think you've already got the second one correct, haven't you? You've already got 1 out of 2. Yes, you have, and you've just got the second one correct. And you would have kicked yourself, wouldn't you, if it got to the end of the show and you hadn't got that one, I'm sure. So well done, Mummy Wells. You're going in to the Hall of Fame. So, I think we're just about caught up. We'll be doing Clutterbuck It very, very soon. We'll also be having a look at the front pages of our Sunday newspapers, see what they're writing about on the front pages today. Back to a bit of music then. This is the Drifters. I'll take you where music.

0: The Drifters then, I'll Take You Where the Music's Playing, 16 minutes after one. To Mummy Wells, who says, Jerry said that, the correct answer. But I said, well, who would put jam on them? I know what you're saying. There's some strange people about Mummy Wells. There's some strange people, Jerry, I tell you. Jan in Northampton. Hello, Jan. Says, I've missed the first commercial cracker, but the second one is the second one? Yes, it is. You're correct on that one. So you're just short of this one, Jan. Play this for you.
1: Family was never very good at getting up for breakfast until Mum discovered
2: they're in the toaster!
1: 2 minutes out of the freezer, pop up crunchy outside, soft inside. Perfect with butter, jam, or syrup. You've never toasted anything like them.
0: There you go, just for you, Jan, over there in Northampton. Hi to Kaz West. Very good afternoon to you, Kaz. Rag and Bone Man, please, if you have time. Of course, always time for a great song for you. I'll get some Rag and Bone Man on for you very, very shortly. Let me just tell you about this event. If you fancy some fresh air and friendly conversation, then Walk and Talk is a relaxed stroll around Welland Park where you can enjoy a chat and meet new people. It's a beautiful park. Just the walk around that will be absolutely gorgeous. The next walk then is on Thursday the 6th of August. Just meet by the cafe at 1 p.m. That's all you need to do. Be at the cafe, 1 p.m, and then you can walk and talk. Tell us about your community or charity event, and we'll tell everybody else about it. Just email the details to events@harbourfm.co.uk. So, another message just coming in. Okay, book it. Last attempt at commercial crackers. You got the second one right, Clive and Emma. Have you already got... Well, let's see what you've already got. Oh, well, you got the second one right anyway. You'd already got that previously. The first one, is it Toast 'em Pop-Ups? It's not Toast 'em Pop-Ups. Yeah, I know what you're saying. There was those... Yeah, I can picture the ad now. However, still 1 out of 2, Clive and Emma, I'm afraid. So we're going to play some Rag and Bone Man very, very soon. But I'm going to play you a clip from last night's Clutter Bucket concert because, I did get a call, me and Kev. So good job I had my spangly jacket with me. Kev had his drumstick. I tell you what it was. It was the Medbourne Parking Attendance Appreciation Society. Wasn't overly busy, if I'm being perfectly honest with you. There weren't many there, but let me play you a clip from one of the songs that we're performing. See if you can identify either the song itself, the song title, or original artist who's even more famous for performing this than Christopher Clutterbucket and Kev the drummer. I know it's hard to believe, isn't it? But see how you get on. Have a listen.

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1: Pat thinks she's got it. 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She's got it. So, Pat's got it right. Do you recognise the song? Either song title or artist, either or, as I say, is enough to get you into the Hall of Fame. 01858464666, then is the telephone number. 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

That's Rag and Bone Man, All You Ever Wanted, playing that this afternoon, especially for Kaz, I think it was, wasn't it? Kaz West asked for that one. Hey, how you getting on with old Clutterbucket then? Let's have a listen.

0: In the back with truth, he steams it milky.
1: Well, let's be honest, it is so close to the original. Pat's got it right, so has Gary and Sue. Well done to you. Well done to lovely Lorraine of the Loft. Well done to Dee. Well done to Clive and Emma. Well done to Sue from Sue and Don fame. Well done to Gary and Sue. Well done to Jan over there in Northampton. Well done to Wendy and Len, the two Stooges, going to the Hall of Fame. And well done to Ian in Cottingham, all getting it correct so far. Jan in Northampton, I played that second, the commercial cracker that Jan missed. She says, is it Pop-Tarts? It's not. That's quite a popular wrong answer on this one. I tell you, those of you that are struggling with this commercial cracker, you will kick yourself. You will kick yourself when I reveal all, so to speak, at the end of the show. Right, the HFM lottery, the lotto draw took place last night, 8 o'clock sharp, as it always does on a Saturday night. So it's got a weekly top prize of £25,000. So if you get all the all your numbers are lined up and you get them all in that order, then there's no two ways about it. It's not even shared. If two of you win it, you each get £25,000. Hey, better odds than winning than the national lottery. The online community lottery sees 60 pence from every £1 ticket going to local good causes. So we benefit here at HFM, as do lots of other great local organisations as well. So thank you on behalf of them and ourselves. You can become a regular player. Now, all you need to do is have a look at our website, harbourfm.co.uk. There's a button near the top. It says HFM Lotto. Click it. Don't be afraid. Click it, Mrs. And then all the details are there, including a form for you to fill in all the nonsense. You can sign up. So it's just continuously, you know, you can have one line a week, something like that. You can just, and who knows, one of these weeks, It could be you, as they say.
2: I was a winner last night.
1: Were you a winner last night?
2: Yeah.
1: Won the HFM Lotto. Yes. Were you? Are you feeling flush?
2: Well, I've got three more chances.
1: You got three. You won the three free goes.
2: Yes.
1: Didn't you? Well, that quite often happens. But just think, those free goes, one of those could be the £25,000. It could be.
2: And then I'll be off.
1: You'll see me right, won't you? If you win 25, I bet you will. Oh, by the way, well done to Angie, who's got Clutterbucket correct. Well done, well done to Richie C, also getting Clutterbucket correct. Now, this lotto, as I say, the draw is made every Saturday night, and throughout the day on HFM, we have the Lushmeister from Studio 2. He reminds us of the Saturday draw numbers. We're quite lucky here on a Sunday, because we get to have a sneak peek, a sneaky listen to said lotto results. So, Lushy, will you do your thing?
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1: Thank you, Lushy. Expertly done. As always, and he says on there, you're giving yourself a chance to win whilst making a difference, and you do make a difference by playing the HFM Lotto. So thank you very much indeed for that. Say, if you fancy having a go at it, then have a look on our website, harbourfm.co.uk. Mike and Janet Clutterbucket an extraordinarily identical version of Yes It Is. It's, yeah, I mean, it's so close, isn't it? No auto-tune used, by the way, on Clutterbucket's performances. Jim over there in Philadelphia. Hello, Jim. How are you diddling? He says, hello, Chris. Hello, Jim. Can't say I know the commercial crackers, but I am having Honey Nut Cheerios for breakfast today. Do you guys have them over there? I believe we do. It's not one of... I quite fancy the idea of Honey Nut. We do have... I know we have Honey Nut cornflakes and Honey Nut things. We do have Honey Nut Cheerios. I'm just looking at the Oracle out there. I'm pretty sure we do. Somebody will tell me. I said at the start of the show, didn't I? There's always something that I need help with. Can you tell me, do we have Honey Nut Cheerios over here? I would like to know, if you would, so I can tell Jim over there in Philadelphia, who's just about to tuck into his. Is it about breakfast time in Philadelphia then? A few hours. You're behind us, aren't you? You're behind us. Mick and Rich Hewitt have just got Clutterbucket right. Well done, Mick. Well done, Rich. So, what we got for the rest of your Super Sunday here on HFM? Well, after me, we've got Pat Stones, otherwise known as Miss Diane. She gets her Miss Diane costume. She goes into a... There's like a phone box outside the towers, a bit like Superman. She does a twizzle, and instantly she's back. She's back to Pat Stones, who's will be broadcasting between two. That's a posh word, isn't it? Broadcasting. She'll be on the wireless between 2 and 4 o'clock this afternoon. We've got Gordon Warren and his musical mystery tour from 4 until 7. We got Steve Watts from 7 right the way through until 10 o'clock tonight. Right, I'm going to ask one of those to tell us a little bit more about what the show is going to be about today. Let's see, who shall we... Gordon!
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1: Thank you, Gordon, and Gordon will be with us from 4 o'clock this afternoon. Richie C. Thank you, Richie C. He says, yes, you can get Honey Nut Cheerios. We do have them over here. If the current Mrs. Jones is listening, I mind some Honey Nut Cheerios just for a change, you know, a change from my crumpets. Okay, I always have crumpets. Bung them in the toaster for a few minutes and put a bit of marmalade on. No butter, just marmalade. I try to be good. It doesn't work, but I try to be. And then I go out and have numerous amounts of Timothy Taylor's Landlord on occasion. You go enjoy yourself sometime, ain't you? You know what I'm saying? Anyhow, I'm digressing. What was I saying? Oh, yes. Honey Nut Cheerios. I've had them for ages. I'm just getting a bit bored with them. You know what I'm saying? Sometimes you just... It's funny that, isn't it? I just had them the other day and I thought, fancy a change. I don't know what... Maybe Honey Nut Cheerios is the way forward, Richie C. Who knows? Jim, I can reliably inform you that yes, we do have Honey Nut Cheerios over here now. Shall we have a bit of squeeze? I think we ought.

0: Call for Cats is coming up to 20 to 2. Then let's have a look at Bud's interesting facts and anagrams. They're going to pop our eyeballs, these are, according to Bud. Let's see then. Interesting fact number one. More people work in the tea industry in China than live in the UK. Wow, that is a lot of people working with tea. In Japan, you can take exams in how to throw house parties. Is that right? Thank you, Bud. And number three, Billy Ocean actually has three lungs. Really? Really? Is this true? I don't know. Billy Ocean, according to Bud, has three lungs. Now, these anagrams, these are all of a sort of a sporty theme then. What's this first one? ORC, ORC, is that ORC or ORC? Shearing. ORC or ORC shearing. Mix those letters around, put them back together again in different order. You've got horse riding. Horse riding. Number two then, cheese plates. Cheese plates. Mix those letters around, put them back together again in a different order. And you've got steeplechase. And finally, Cyril. And finally, Esther. Stake wiring, as in S-T-A-K-E, stake wiring. Mix those letters around, put them back together again in a different order, and you've got water skiing. Water skiing. But thank you so much for those interesting facts and anagrams. I enjoyed those so much. I tell you what we're going to do. We're going to do them all over again next Sunday. So, quick recap on the clutter bucket then. I tell you what I'll do. We're going to have a quick recap on everything. Clip number one of the Mystery Voice.
1: Can't do it, you know.
0: Clip two.
1: Luke's fantastic.
0: And three.
1: Am I on?
0: Right, there's your Mystery Voice. Commercial crackers.
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2: 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You've never toasted anything like them.
0: Commercial cracker number two.
4: Like it says, it relieves tickly cough, sore throat, runny nose, headache, shivers, and so aids restful sleep, all in one little measure.
5: The all-in-one nighttime cold treatment from Beecham.
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0: Wrong answers, not necessarily in the right order, but we got Pop-Tarts, we got Beecham's powders, we have Hovis, we have, oh, got loads of Pop-Tarts, Pop-Ups, Toast Pop-Ups, Pillsbury Strudel, Beecham's All-in-One, Crumpets, Nutri-Grain, we have Lemsip, that's another new one, Lemsip from Gary and Sue, and, there's another Pop-Tarts right there. 2 out of 2, only a few getting 2 out of 2 on the commercial crackers this week. Angie, well done to Ian in Cottingham, well done to Sue from Sue and Don fame, to Rich and Mick Hewitt, to Mike and Janet, to Danny, Wendy and Len, Three Stooges, and to Dee. Getting 2 out of 2 on the commercial crackers. Loads and loads of correct answers on the Mystery Voice. If you are still struggling with that, I shall reveal all before the end of the show. And finally, Clutter Bucket.

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7: The bit in the middle.

Rhythm of My Heart, Rod Stewart. Hi to Sue from Sue and Don fame. Absolutely, I was just thinking the very same. Every time I hear a Rod Stewart track, of course, my thoughts always turn to the great Tony Julian. Very, very sadly missed. But thank you for that message, Sue. Let's have a look at the front pages of our Sunday newspapers. The Sun on Sunday goes with Car Ram Hell, as it reports on the vehicle being driven into crowds at Berlin Pride. The Sunday Times leads with Andy Burnham's devolution plans. It says regional mayors will get a share of income tax revenue. The Sunday Mirror says the new man in number 10 will bring back hope. New Defence Secretary Wes Streeting is looking to repair relations with the United States. That's the Sunday Telegraph's splash. Unprecedented wildfires in Spain and France are on the front of the Observer. The Daily Star on Sunday says the man jailed for plotting to kidnap Holly Willoughby has been deemed too dangerous to attend his mum's funeral. Are we ready then to do the wiggle, Pat? Are we ready out there to do the going back in time wiggle as we remember those golden days of family favourites and junior choice? Wiggle, wiggle, wiggle.

0: Peter, Paul and Mary and Puff the Magic Dragon. Jim in Philadelphia, you are a very, very naughty man.
1: Who is the mystery voice on Chris's Bit in the Middle?
2: Can't do it, you know.
0: There's clip number one.
2: Luke's fantastic.
0: Clip number two and...
2: Am I on?
0: Clip number three. Not many wrong answers. Vernon Kay, Bernard Manning, Fred Dibner, Johnny Vegas, Bobby Ball, Peter Kay. They were the wrong answers. Correct answers came from Jane and Chris, the Landers, Yvette Shires, Maz, Lovely Lorraine of the Loft, Richie C, Margaret and Jeff in Leicester, Angie, Alison and Terry, Sue B, Sue from Sue and Don fame, Mummy Wells and Jerry, Danny, Wendy and Leonard, Three Stooges, Mike and Janet, Gary and Sue, Dawn and Jess Jones, Stella, Dave and Heather Reeve, Andrew, Mick Hewitt, Jackie Foster, Mary Jones, Dee, Paul, Graham in Fleckney, Anne-Marie Marlowe, Kaz West, Mick and Lou, and Mummy Wells and Jerry. I certainly no woo-hoo moment, is there? It, of course, you all knew. It was Paddy McGuinness.
3: It's Chris's commercial cracker.
4: Family was never very good at getting up for breakfast.
0: It wasn't Pop-Tarts.
4: Discovered.
0: It wasn't Hovis.
4: No.
0: It wasn't Pillsbury Strudel.
4: Freezer.
0: Nutri-Grain.
4: The outside. Soft inside.
0: Wasn't...
4: Perfect.
0: Oh, there's another Pop-Tart.
4: Jam. Or syrup. You've never toasted anything like...
0: You ready? You ready to kick yourself? Bird's Eye Frozen Waffles. Yeah. Waffles. I just said any form of... If you said waffles, that was good enough for me. That was Bird's Eye Frozen Waffles. The second one...
5: Like it says, to relieve tickly coughs.
0: Not Lemsip.
5: Runny nose, headache.
0: Not Beecham's powders.
5: So age, rest, will sleep. All in one little measure.
6: The all
0: not
6: in
0: all
6: one,
0: in one.
6: Cold treatment from Beecham.
5: Mm, lives up to its name.
0: Tell you what it was. It was... What was it? Night Nurse. Beecham's Night Nurse. Yes. Well done to Angie, who got 2 out of 2. Well done to Ian in Cottingham, to Sue from Sue and Don fame, to Rich and Mick Hewitt. Well done to Mike and Janet. Well done to Danny, Wendy and Len, the Three Stooges. Well done to Dee. Well done to Gary and Sue, who all knew that my commercial crackers today were Bird's Eye Frozen Waffles, or just Waffles would do, or Night Nurse. Beecham's Night Nurse. They were my commercial crackers. And finally...

0: close. There's a hurricane in the back, but through his stinging milk and
1: well done then to Pat, to Gary and Sue, to lovely Lorraine of the Loft. Well done to Dee, to Clive and Emma. Well done to Sue from Sue and Don fame, to Gary and Sue, to Jan in Northampton. Well done to Wendy and Len, the two stooges, to Ian in Cottingham, to Mike and Janet, to Mick and Rich Hewitt. Well done to Angie. Well done to Richie C. All knew that Christopher Clutterbucket and Kev the drummer were performing a note perfect version of Robbie Williams and Candy. Of course it was. So close to the original, you see. Well, my friends, that is it. There is no more. Listen, thank you so much for all your interaction. Thanks for taking part in the nonsense. It's been a huge amount of fun for me. I hope it's been enjoyable for you as well. Stay tuned, because Pat Stones is on after the 2 o'clock news. Do not miss that. Whatever you do, whatever you're doing in Market Harbour, South West, or Norfolk, Southampton, promise me you'll be nice to somebody, make them smile, it'll make you feel a whole lot better too. I'll see you next Sunday for another bit in the middle. Till then, have a great week. Ta-da. Bye. Bye.
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5: From the Sky News Centre at 2, Germany's Interior Minister has confirmed one person has died and 29 others have been injured after a vehicle ramming and stabbing attack near Berlin's main Pride celebrations last night. He says the 21-year-old known suspect was born in the country and comes from a Lebanese background. A manhunt's continuing to find him. Alexander Dobrindt gave more details at a news conference in the German capital.
6: He was sentenced to 1 year and 10 months in prison. This was reduced to a non-custodial sentence. A complaint was made about this.
5: A severe water outage is causing widespread problems at Gatwick Airport. Handwashing facilities in both terminals aren't working and toilets can't be flushed. Restaurants are also shut, but bottled water's being made available. Flights are unaffected. The airport's apologised. Authorities in Bordeaux in southwest France are considering evacuating the whole city if wildfires get closer. Fires have ravaged countryside and suburbs nearby. In Spain, the Prime Minister says authorities are starting to assess the scale of devastating fires near Madrid. Meanwhile, in the UK, a large wildfire in the Cairngorms is no longer considered an immediate threat. Residents who'd been evacuated from the village of Nethy Bridge have been allowed to return to their homes. The new Defence Secretary claims he was given the job because he says he's a moderniser. Wes Streeting had been Health Secretary in Sir Keir Starmer's cabinet. He insists his new department will be given enough money to fund Labour's Armed Forces investment plan.
7: If I didn't have confidence that this Prime Minister and this Chancellor wouldn't be investing in our defence sufficiently to protect our country, to protect our allies and to meet our international commitments, then no, I wouldn't have taken the job.
5: And Malaysia will host a Formula One Grand Prix in October. It will replace the Bahrain race that was called off because of the war in the Middle East. That's the latest. I'm Cam Hall.
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9: Now your local update, I'm Grant Lush. First, and a 12-hour walking football fundraiser is taking place in Market Harbour today, raising money for Prostate Cancer UK. The event at the Harbour Town Football Club has been organised by the Harbour Hornets walking football team, with the matches taking place throughout the day, alongside family activities, live music, food and refreshments. Peter Oppenheimer is the organiser.
10: We really want as many people from Harbour and the surrounding areas to come along and have a great day out and watch a bit of walking football and also to have a great time. And we really hope that not only will we raise money for prostate cancer, but we'll also hopefully gain new members for Harbour Hornets.
9: Next, and work is set to begin tomorrow on the Harbour District's biggest solar farm. More than 100,000 solar panels will be installed across 220 acres of farmland off Fleckney Road in Wistow. The scheme is expected to generate enough electricity to power more than 13,000 homes when it becomes operational at the end of next year. And finally, a young Market Harbour photographer is inspiring others to get outdoors and capture the world around them. 6-year-old Ezra has launched a summer photography competition after developing a love for taking pictures while exploring the countryside. The competition is open to anyone under 18, and Ezra's dad Josh explains more.
8: It seems like it's the perfect thing for Market Harborough because there's lots of people with children, lots of families, and lots of wildlife as well, lots of really good opportunities to take photos. If you're not sure whether to enter, please do. It's a lovely thing to get outside and try and capture the beauty of nature.
9: That's the latest. You can find more local news on HFM's website.
11: 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Grant Lush will be back in an hour. Let's look at the weather.
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11: And a look at our weather for today then. Well, still a bit cloudy with sun breaking through from time to time. It's cooler and breezy today. There's still the chance of the odd light shower as into this evening. But by then, showers will ease and a few more sunny spells will form. 22 degrees now, and that's as hot as it's going to get. Tonight, showers easing away, staying generally dry through the night. Variable cloud and some clear spells. Temperature will drop to around 12.
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0: Hello, welcome to Sunday afternoon on HFM. You weren't expecting to hear Lola's theme by the Shapeshifters, were you? No, neither was I, but you have got me. You've won Pat here for the next 2 hours, filling in the gap between Chris Jones and Gordon Warren's musical mystery tour. What can I say? Thank you very much to Chris Jones for the last 3 hours. It's been a great laugh as always. He's lying out there now, having a cup of tea and with a cold sponge, no doubt waiting to revisit some of that ale he sampled last night a bit later on. But yeah, thanks very much to Chris. He'll be back at 11 o'clock next Sunday and hopefully we'll do it all over again. Well, for the next 2 hours, you've won me sitting in what's traditionally known as the noonie spot. So if there's something you'd like to hear, I have no plan. So if something you'd like to hear between now and four, here we go with the contact details. Oh, I say no plan, but I have had a message from the lovely Gordon Warren saying, oi, hands off Eric Clapton. So nothing by Eric Clapton in any of those bands he's been associated with, please. But anything else? You can call me on 01858 464 666. You can email studio at harborfm.co.uk. 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I can't even... Oh, yes, it's me on one of those vagabond at Foxton Locks, on one of the trip boats that was there on Foxton Locks. A few years ago, Stu Reeves from The Rock Show took that photograph. But it's a night. It was a lovely sunny day. And yes, sunny at the moment too. We're in one of our sunny spells. So anything you'd like to hear, let me know. Now, I'll throw in a couple of quizzes along the way. It could be a word game. It could be an intro. I haven't quite decided yet. We'll see. We'll see. I'll do that about 2:30-ish, shall I? Not often I comment on what's been in the news, but dreadful thing that's happened in Berlin at the Pride Festival. So I thought I'd start the music after Lola's theme, of course, with Pride by U2.
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0: That's you two with Pride. Yes, I hope the German police find that guy quickly. A guy that drove a van into a load of people at a Pride event in Berlin. Yeah, dreadful news. Let's move on, though. I found one of those three words things. I've just been scrabbling through my pile of paper that was in my bag. So I'll do a set of three words around 2:30-ish. The next song I was going to play it the last time I was on the radio, which was Friday in Dave Smith's show, and then because of requests and timing and all that, it kept getting moved along and moved along, so I thought, oh, I'll get it out of my system today. So here comes Faithless with Insomnia, and after that I'm going to play one from Bilouis Somme, Imagination.
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0: Song with imagination. Yes, I rediscovered that. I don't know. I know. I was watching one of those old Top of the Pops on BBC Four, probably. And yeah, so I thought, yes, it must be on here. And of course, it was. It was. So it's come back to the surface again. Hello, and thanks to Sam from the Harborough Band, sending through details of their 8-hour bandathon next Saturday, which is the 1st of August. Just to let you know, Sam, we do have a dedicated email address, which is events@harborfm.co.uk. Any community or charity events, that is the place to send them through. And yes, we'll get them onto our website and talk about them on the radio. Doesn't matter how far forward they are. I add them, the ones that are coming up first, I add them in chronological order, if you like, and keep them. So it's events@harborfm.co.uk, and it is me that adds them. So I have forwarded it to myself, but I will add it to the website. Funnily enough, I saw it on Facebook or something after I'd just done a whole batch of them. Was it yesterday or the day before? Yeah, I hadn't had much time, and I added loads in the last couple of days. Anyway, Harborough Band are holding an 8-hour bandathon next Saturday, the 1st of August, from 9:30 to 5:30, underneath the old grammar school in the centre of Market Harborough. The 8-hour fundraiser is to help raise funds for the band's trip to the National Final Championships in York in September, following its second section victory at the Midlands Regional Championship. So yes, we'll all be in town on Saturday. So yeah, go past, you'll hear the music and make a donation, help them make that trip to the national finals. That would be great, and it will be on our website. Oh, right. And yes, I've given you the email address. So yeah, let me know if you know of any community or charity events. After the next song, I've got a set of three words for you that I've tested on Mr. Jones, despite his delicate condition. And he's got 3 out of 3. So hope you'll play along just for fun. It is Sunday. It is the day for day trips, near or far. So I thought we'd have a day trip to Bangor with Fiddler's Dram.
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That was Fiddler's Dram with Day Trip to Bangor. Right then, three words, here we go. Three words this time, beginning with D-I-S. Delta India Sierra, D-I-S. Number one, the length of space between two places. The length of space between two places. Number two, to find information, a place or an object, especially for the first time. To find information, a place or an object, especially for the first time. And number three, a strong difference of opinion, especially about an official suggestion or instruction, like from a football referee, where footballers can get a yellow card for this. A strong difference of opinion, especially about an official suggestion, as in football, where you may receive a yellow card. Three words, all beginning with D-I-S, Delta India Sierra. Number one, the length of space between two places. Number two, to find information, a place or an object, especially for the first time. And number three, a strong difference of opinion, especially about an official suggestion or instruction even, for instance, in football game. Let me know your answers, please. We've been to Bangor. Let's have a trip to Abergavenny with Marty Wilde.

Marty Wilde with Abigail Benny. Quick hop then to the events section of our website. As previously described, you know the routine, harborfm.co.uk. Click on there. Events is one of the options on the menu, and a list of community and charity events coming up in the next few weeks appears. You can click through on each one for more detail. Something that's happening tomorrow and happens every Monday evening: Blokes Banter and Biscuits Men's Club, a meeting place in Market Harborough for isolated and bored blokes to catch up once a week and get to know new faces over a biscuit and a brew. 27th of July, tomorrow, 6:30 till 8:30 at the King's Hall in King's Road, Market Harborough. Feel free to pop in, get a cup of tea or whatever, and get a feel for the group. No agenda, just a safe space to meet new blokes and chat amongst yourselves. So, yeah, hop along to the King's Hall in King's Road tomorrow between 6:30 and 8:30. And, have a good old chinwag. For that and many other community and charity events, pop along to the events section of our website. And if you know of one that's not on there, please email details to events@harborfm.co.uk. Let me give you a quick reminder of these three words, because I've got some more messages coming in. I need to catch up. So they begin with DIS, Delta India Sierra. Number one, the length of space between two places. Number two, to find information, a place or an object, especially for the first time. And number three, a strong difference of opinion, especially about an official suggestion or instruction. Footballers can get a yellow card for this. I'm not saying any more because I'll use one of the words. So, let me have your answers, please. Well, on Friday night, I was delighted to find on BBC 4 the prog rock at the Proms. Yes, a new one that they've done first this year. I think it all happened a week before the previous week, and they showed the concert. It was absolutely brilliant. Brought back some names that I'd not heard for a long time, like Van de Graaff Generator, and some wonderful performances. Oh, my favourite would have been, of course, The Great Gig in the Sky, the Pink Floyd track. The female vocalist was superb. So, yes, you can find it on the iPlayer. So, if you haven't seen it, couple of bands that were the music of these bands were featured, at any case. First of all, here comes Genesis with Abacab. And after that, from Supertramp, Take the Long Way Home.

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Supertramp with Take the Long Way Home, and before that Genesis with Abacab, two of the bands whose music was featured in the prog rock at the proms I was watching on Friday. And I really enjoyed it. Of course it was orchestral interpretations of many songs. I'll tell you who was performing: Carl Palmer, the drummer part of Emerson, Lake and Palmer. He was brilliant. And when I looked him up, he was something like, well, older than me, put it like that, older than me. And I thought it was excellent. So I will start the next hour and last hour for me with Fanfare from the Common Man from Emerson, Lake and Palmer. Anyway, back to my three words. Three words all beginning with D-I-S. Delta India Sierra. Number one, length of space between two places. Number two, to find information, a place or an object, especially for the first time. And number three, a strong difference of opinion, especially about an official suggestion or instruction. Footballers can get fined for this, or they can get a yellow card anyway. So well done so far to Chris Jones, Drew, Sandra Robb and Richie C, Sue Hay, Wendy P, Gordon from Fleckney, and our very own Gordon Warren, who'll be here sitting in this seat after the 4 o'clock news. If you know what those three words are, let me have your answers. I'll tell you which are correct after the 3 o'clock news even. Oh dear. So hey, here's one for you, Bruce Springsteen with I'm on Fire.

Bruce Springsteen with I'm on Fire. We're going to the news at 3 o'clock now with Shed 7 and Talk of the Town.

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3: From the Sky News Centre at 3, Germany's interior minister says a vehicle ramming and mass stabbing during Berlin Pride last night points to an Islamic terror attack. A manhunt's continuing for the 21-year-old suspect, a radicalised German-born citizen from a Lebanese background. One person was killed and 29 others injured. Eric Mueller was heading to Berlin's main train station as the attack took place.
4: We saw a big crowd of people come towards us, and at first we didn't know what they happened, and then we saw many faces, sad faces, crying faces.
3: There are major problems at Gatwick Airport because of a water outage. Toilets aren't working in both terminals and restaurants have been closed. Flights aren't affected. French officials are contemplating a total evacuation of Bordeaux. A wildfire is moving closer to the city with shifting winds and tinder-dry conditions complicating efforts to control the blaze. Two police officers have been seriously injured after a van was driven at them in South Lanarkshire. Police have called yesterday's incident in Larkhall deliberate and despicable and say they're treating it as attempted murder. One of the officers has been released from hospital. No arrests have been made. In sport, there are more medals up for grabs on day three of the Commonwealth Games. Kat Suave is in Glasgow.
5: Reuben Ward has won Scotland's first ever Commonwealth gold in the men's all-around events at the gymnastics. The crowd here went crazy when the results were announced, with the athlete finishing just 0.2 ahead of his nearest competitor, Felix Dulcie of Canada. It was disappointment for England's Luke Whitehouse, who ended up in seventh after mistakes on the pommel horse.
3: Elsewhere at the Games, England's netballers fell to a 66-47 defeat to defending champions Australia. Scotland came out on top against Wales in a 56-47 win. And Marvel's going to release Black Panther 3 with British actor David Johnson in the lead role. He'll play the son of the character of the same name. That's the latest. I'm Cam Hall.
6: Thanks, Cam.
7: Now your local update. I'm Grant Lush. First, and work is due to get underway tomorrow on what will become the largest solar farm in the Harborough district. More than 100,000 solar panels are set to be installed across 220 acres of farmland off Fleckney Road in Wistow. Once completed and connected to the grid at the end of next year, the development is expected to generate enough renewable energy to supply more than 13,000 homes. Next, and a young photographer from Market Harborough is encouraging other children and teenagers to discover the outdoors through a new summer competition. Six-year-old Ezra came up with the idea after developing a passion for photography while exploring local countryside spots. The contest is open to anyone aged under 18, and his father Josh says it's all about inspiring young people to get creative and take notice of the world around them.
8: It seems like it's the perfect thing for Market Harborough because there's lots of people with children, lots of families and lots of wildlife as well, lots of really good opportunities to take photos. If you're not sure whether to enter, please do. It's a lovely thing to get outside and try and capture the beauty of nature.
7: And finally, a charity walking football marathon is taking place in Market Harborough today in support of Prostate Cancer UK. The 12-hour fundraising event is being held at the Harborough Town Football Club and has been organised by the Harborough Hornets walking football team. As well as matches running throughout the day, visitors can enjoy family entertainment, live music, food and refreshments. Event organiser Peter Oppenheimer says it's a great opportunity to raise money for an important cause while bringing the community together.
9: We really want as many people from Harborough and the surrounding areas to come along and have a great day out and watch a bit of walking football, and also to have a great time. And we really hope that not only will we raise money for prostate cancer, but we'll also hopefully gain new members for Harborough Hornets.
7: That's the latest. You can find more local news on HFM's website.
6: Thanks, Lushy. You'll hear Grant Lush again tomorrow telling us those lottery numbers from last night. Let's look at the weather.
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1: With Sue and She, Market Harborough's only sushi restaurant.
6: today, continuing breezy. There is cloud and sunny spells as well, and always the chance of the odd light shower. This evening, any showers will ease, and the more sunny spells will come through. Temperature's still 22 degrees. Tonight, easing showers, generally dry through the night, variable cloud and some clear spells, allowing the temperature to drop to around 12 degrees. But warmer tomorrow, back up to 25 again.
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0: It's the second hour of the early afternoon Sunday show on HFM, the slot where sometimes Noonie appears, and it's packed with you just until 4 o'clock now. I am mixing up the music, so if there's something you'd like to hear between now and four when Gordon Warren comes along, you know how to get in touch, don't you? But here goes. You can call me on 01858 464 666. 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You can use the HFM app on your smart device or contact me via Facebook, either by Messenger or by commenting on the picture of, me on trip boat at Foxton Locks a few years ago. That's my Facebook post for this show. In the last hour, we did a set of three words that began with D-I-S. Here come the answers then. Number one, length of space between two places. That was distance. Number two, to find information, a place or an object, especially for the first time, discover. And number three, I had to take several answers on this one because, as usual, because I write the definitions myself, yes, I find them open to interpretation of different words. So my clue was a strong difference of opinion, especially about an official suggestion or instruction. Gave an example of you can get a yellow card for this as a football player. My answer was dissent, but dispute or disagree, I'd also have taken those and probably several others as well. So well done to Chris Jones, Drew, Sandra Robin, Richie C, Sue Hay, Wendy P, Gordon from Fleckney and Gordon Warren, who'll be on the radio at 4 o'clock with his musical mystery tour, especially featuring the music of Eric Clapton today. Yes. I'm not going to tell you what he might possibly be playing in case he doesn't play them. I'm going to do an intro for you. I'll warn you when it's coming up. Haven't done one of those for ages. It will be one I've done before, but hey-ho, something a little bit different. Before the news, Adam phoned and said, can you play some Take That? So, yeah, here it comes, The Greatest Day from Take That. After that word from Lola, Noonie's granddaughter.
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0: There you go, Adam. That was Take That with Greatest Day. After the next two songs, I've got an intro for you. I'm sure I'll have done it before, but we're gonna give it a run through again. See if you can get the name of the artist or the name of the song. Jim's also phoned. He said, can you play me something by Lewis Capaldi? He's a great singer, and I know it's the wrong show, but I do like this track of Lewis Capaldi's called Pointless, so I'm going to play that. Yes, I know, no jokes about the Dave Smith show. And after that, from Deacon Blue, Queen of the New Year.
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2: 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I make her cards on her birthday. She makes me a better man. I take her water when she's thirsty.

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0: Deacon Blue with Queen of the New Year. Right, I've got an intro for you, so have a listen. See if you can identify the song. It was a number one hit in 2011 here and in lots of countries around the world. And it's by a female singer. And I'm pretty sure I played the track on Friday, if you were listening to me on Dave Smith's show between 10 and 1. I know, it might have been Thursday, who knows, but yes, I've definitely played it in the last few days. So, it was a number one hit in 2011. Here we go. Any ideas? Gordon Warren's here, so I'm waiting to see if he knows what it is. Although he might not be listening, not sure. Here comes the intro. One more. Yes, he knows. Here it comes one more time. Female singer, number one hit in 2011. Let me know if you can identify the song or the artist. Next, we've got Pink with What About Us. So you can cross Pink off your list of options because I'm not going to play two songs by the same artist in the same hour.
1: Pat Stones on your face.

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2: Thanks, Matilda. Oh, and before that we had Pink with What About Us. Now, this intro, yeah, Gordon knows what it is. I know what it is, obviously. But, yeah, it was a number one hit, both here and worldwide in 2011. It was by a female singer who comes from Barbados. Now, if that doesn't narrow it down, I don't know what will. So, name of the song or name of the singer, please. Let me do the intro one more time. Number one hit, 2011, female singer from Barbados. For everybody in the Royalist in Western Avenue, sponsors of Super Sunday on HFM, centre of the James Fan Club of Market Harborough, I've got to play a James track. Here comes Born of Frustration.
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0: The excellent James with Born of Frustration. Line up for the rest of Sunday on HFM. After the 4 o'clock news, Gordon Warren will be here with his musical mystery tour featuring the music of Eric Clapton. Yes, looking forward to that. He's here till seven. Then it's What's on Sunday with Steve Watts until 10 tonight. Then we'll play you some music through the night until 7 in the morning when Dave Irving kicks off Monday on HFM with his breakfast show. And I'll be here at 10 for the next 2 days, sitting in for Smithy until his return on Wednesday. Yes, Dave and Tracy Smith back on Wednesday this week. Oh, the intro. Well done to Jen, formerly of Hello Me Duck. You've got it. You've got it. I'm going to play the intro one last time because I'm going to tell you the answer after the next song. Yeah, number one hit 2011 by a Barbadian female singer. Oh, that does really narrow it down. Well, I'm going to play Tina Turner with Steamy Windows. I know, on a Sunday afternoon too. Coming up after this.
1: 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There are some people out there who are blighting the Harbour District, disposing of rubbish illegally. 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

Oh, what a voice. The late, great Tina Turner with Steamy Windows. Well, let's sort this intro out then. It was a number one hit in various countries in 2011. A female singer from Barbados. It was Rihanna. Well done to Gordon Warren and Jen, formerly of Hello Me Duck. Ah, the track is called We Found Love. Here it comes.

0: Rihanna with We Found Love, a number one hit in 2011, produced by Calvin Harris. Well, only two more tracks from me before Gordon comes along with his musical mystery tour. We're going to dance there. The first one is Dance Away from Roxy Music.
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Roxy Music with Dance Away. Well, thank you for keeping me company. I'll be back tomorrow at 10 on the Dave Smith Show with more word games. Oh, yes, I have a little stockpile of them. So I'm going away dancing into the light with Phil Collins. And Gordon Warren will take you on a musical mystery tour after the 4 o'clock news. Don't forget to look at that prog rock at the proms. See you tomorrow.

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3: From the Sky News Centre at 4, Germany's interior minister says the suspect in last night's attack on Berlin Pride celebrations had previously been sentenced to prison. A manhunt's continuing for the 21-year-old, who's a German-born citizen with a Lebanese background. One person died and 29 others were injured in the vehicle ramming and mass stabbing. This man's a spokesperson for the event's organisers.
4: Many of these people suffered much emotional stress yesterday. What they experienced will have long-lasting effects. We are trying to offer emotional support, psychological support.
3: Toilets and restaurants at both Gatwick Airport terminals have been shut after they lost water. It was caused by an outage at a treatment works, which has now been fixed at the plant. Flames have moved within 10 miles of Bordeaux as officials consider evacuating the whole of the French city. Aircraft from Greece, Italy and Turkey are helping tackle wildfires across parts of Spain. Wes Streeting says he doesn't regret playing a role toppling Sir Keir Starmer when he quit as health secretary.
5: I'm deeply saddened that we were in a situation 2 years in where a change in leadership was necessary, but I do not for a second resolve from my conviction that it was necessary. And for me, it was a decision on integrity.
3: The new defence secretary has also insisted Andy Burnham can count on his unconditional loyalty. Mr. Streeting claims the new prime minister has the instincts, judgment and character to deliver the kind of change people were expecting when they voted Labour 2 years ago. The F1 result is next, but first, Reuben Ward has claimed Scotland's first ever gold in the gymnastics men's all-around event at the Commonwealth Games. He finished all six apparatus with a score of 79.65 in Glasgow. And Britain's Lando Norris has won the Hungarian Grand Prix. It's the reigning champion's first raced victory of the F1 season. That's the latest. I'm Cam Hall.
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6: Thank you, Cam, for the news, and also a big thank you to Pat Stones, sitting in for Noonie for the past 2 hours for your Sunday afternoon. I'm Gordon Warren, and I've got the weather for the HFM area. This evening and tonight could have an isolated light shower, though for many it will become dry, with clear spells developing and being a mild, though breezy night, with a minimum temperature tonight of around 13 degrees Celsius, 55 degrees Fahrenheit. Tomorrow is expected to be generally dry with bright or sunny spells and some prolonged sunshine being possible later, becoming very warm in lighter winds, with a maximum temperature on Monday of 25 degrees Celsius, 77 degrees Fahrenheit. That's the news, that's the weather, and this is HFM.
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1: 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I'm Gordon Warren, taking you on a musical journey through the rich, diverse and great musical landscape with a varied mix and range of some very good music from yesterday and today, including the best singer-songwriters and musicians and songs with meaning that have stood the test of time with words that matter, a point to make or perhaps a story to tell. There's a seat especially reserved for you, so whatever you might be doing or wherever you might be, please join me on a musical adventure.

0: Hello there, I'm Gordon Warren, usually here every Sunday from 4 o'clock until 7 here on 102.3 HFM, your local community radio from Market Harbour, South Leicestershire and North Northamptonshire. Starting with the American rock band Hailstorm, all getting the engine started again on another musical mystery tour. Hoping you're able to stay with me on board our musical adventure this week, taking your seat and sitting back and relaxing on another weekly journey through the rich, diverse and great musical landscape, as I've got a varied mix of some great music from yesterday and today coming up, including some of the best singer-songwriters and musicians, and songs with meaning that have stood the test of time, have words that matter, a point to make, or perhaps a story to tell. And this week, I'm particularly featuring songs from Eric Clapton. As a solo artist, and also with bands such as the Yardbirds, Cream, Derek and the Dominoes, and with other artists including JJ Cale and BB King. As well as that, there's some stories behind the tracks, a Where in the World Am I quiz, a classic song, and a musical stopover at an event or a location of particular relevance to music. Well, that's all coming up later, because now, oh yes, if you listen regularly, you'll know. As usual on a Sunday afternoon, I do a Where in the World Am I quiz, where I give you some clues of a mystery place to work out what it is and where in the world it might be. And it's all coming up in a minute, so get ready to get in touch, because as always, it'll be lovely to hear from you. So then, where in the world am I this week? Very topical, really. What's the name of a famous central London cul-de-sac, known for its black door with no keyhole and lion head door knocker? Come on, that's not difficult, is it? What's the name of a famous central London cul-de-sac, known for its black door with no keyhole and a lion head door knocker? Yeah, what's the name of that famous London cul-de-sac? Get in touch.
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0: This is 102.3 HFM. I'm Gordon Warren, and this is the Musical Mystery Tour, and that was the band The Beat and their debut single of 1979. Going back a few years now, isn't it? That was originally, though, even further back, the 1967 Motown hit for Smokey Robinson and the Miracles, written by Stevie Wonder, Hank Crosby and Smokey Robinson. But that was The Beat's version of Tears of a Clown. Now, Market Harborough's Jubilee Food Bank is appealing for the community's continued support, as the charity is receiving an increase in referrals to help people in need and relies on donations to ensure it can cope with the rise in demand. So if you're around Market Harborough, you can drop off items at a number of locations, including Sainsbury's and Waitrose, both Co-op supermarkets, B&M, the Village on St Mary's Road and the Spa on Coventry Road. And for an up-to-date list of the current most wanted items, then just head over to the food bank's website, which is jubileefoodbankmh.uk, where you'll also find information about accessing the charity's service. So that's www.jubileefoodbankmh.uk. Well, well done then so far to Dave Edwards, OBB Jones, Marion, Sue and Don, and Great Granny Jean. Yeah, they've worked out where in the world I am on the first set of clues. Let's have another reminder and some extra clues. You might have missed it, or you might need some help. What's the name then of a famous central London cul-de-sac known for its black door with no keyhole and a lion head door knocker? And there's a cat called Larry in this cul-de-sac, wanders around. And the place is protected behind wrought iron security gates with armed, heavily armed, police officers. Yes, what's the name of a famous, heavily guarded cul-de-sac in London, known for its black door with no keyhole, a lion head door knocker, and a cat called Larry? Yes, what's the name of that famous London cul-de-sac? Do get in touch.
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0: And next this afternoon, it's the band The Faces featuring the vocals of Rod Stewart with a song from 1973. All coming up after this.
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1: This is 102.3 HFM with me, Gordon Wobbin, on this week's Musical Mystery Tour with a bit of an appropriate summer song, really, with all this hot weather and many people going on holiday. That was called Flip Flop from a British singer-songwriter called Polly Morris, often blending observational comedy and heartfelt acoustic music, who's been performing since around 2013, often accompanying herself on piano or guitar with a style that's drawn comparisons to artists like Victoria Wood and Bill Bailey, reflecting her talent for crafting songs that resonate really with everyday experiences such as your flip-flop breaking. And as well as her solo work, she also leads the Polly Morris Band. Yeah, that was Polly Morris. And it's a well done then so far to Dave Edwards, OBB Jones, Marion, Sue and Don, Great Granny Jean, and now Bob. Yeah, they've worked out where in the world I am. Let's have another reminder and the final clues. Maybe you've just joined us. What's the name then of a famous, heavily guarded cul-de-sac in London, known for its black door with no keyhole, a lion head door knocker, and a cat called Larry wandering about? With this famous street that's associated with the British government housing the official residence of the UK Prime Minister at number 10 and the Chancellor of the Exchequer at number 11. So what's the name of that famous heavily guarded street in London, the official residence of the Prime Minister? Get in touch, let me know. But it's time now for the first song from this week's featured artist, the hugely successful English rock and blues guitarist, singer and songwriter Eric Clapton, who played in a number of different local bands before joining the Yardbirds in 1963 at around the age of 17 or 18, until becoming dissatisfied with their change from their blues rock sound to a more pop commercial rock sound. Going on to play with John Mayall and the Blues Breakers in 1965 for one album until 1966, when he formed the band Cream with drummer Ginger Baker and bassist Jack Bruce. And following that, in 1968, he formed the blues rock band Blind Faith with Baker, Steve Winwood and Rick Gretsch, recording one album and performing on one tour before they broke up in 1970, with Clapton starting a solo career as well as performing with many other artists in many other guises along the way. But despite all of this musical success, there's been some big ups and downs, particularly during his rock star life, especially regarding problematic relationships, domestic abuse and significant drug and alcohol addiction, as well as in 1976 during a concert in Birmingham, provoking huge uproar and controversy when he spoke out in severe racist terms against immigration and black people that influenced the creation of the grassroots Rock Against Racism movement in the UK. But musically, he's certainly been hugely successful and has often been described as one of the most important and influential guitarists of all time, being a three-time inductee to the Rock and Roll Hall of Fame, once as a solo artist and separately as a member of the Yardbirds and Cream, as well as receiving around 18 Grammy Awards, a Brit Award for Outstanding Contribution to Music, 4 Ivor Novello Awards from the British Academy of Songwriters, Composers and Authors, including the Lifetime Achievement Award, and a CBE for Services to Music in 2004. So let's hear the musical side of Eric Clapton with the debut single from the band The Yardbirds. This is I Wish You Would, originally by Chicago blues musician Billy Boy Arnold in 1955. But this particular version from The Yardbirds featured an early Eric Clapton, and it was released in 1964. Coming up next.
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0: Yeah, so this week I'm featuring Eric Clapton, and there he was with the 1974 solo cover version of Bob Marley's I Shot the Sheriff. And there's more from Eric Clapton in various guises later in the show. And that brings us now to the answer to the Where in the World I Am this week, and the name of a famous central London cul-de-sac known for its black door with no keyhole and a lion head door knocker is Downing Street. Yes, it's named after Sir George Downing, having lived from 1623 to 1684, being a politician, diplomat and financial reformer who worked under both Oliver Cromwell and later King Charles II, who founded the street in the 1680s by developing property near Westminster, with Downing Street originally built as townhouses for very wealthy people. They're very big, those buildings, very big. And of course, we now have a new Prime Minister in No. 10 Downing Street, the 7th Prime Minister in the last 10 years. I bet those rooms have been decorated a bit. So yeah, well done to the following people for getting in touch and for knowing that this week I was at Downing Street in London. Well done to Dave Edwards, OBB Jones, Marion, Sue and Don, Great Granny Jean and Bob. Yeah, well done to them. And of course, anyone else who knew it as well. And yeah, Downing Street, extremely linked to British government, especially No. 10 Downing Street, home of the Prime Minister, and No. 11, home of the Chancellor of the Exchequer. Two particular people that are members of Parliament that very much want to be elected. Yeah, so it's a bit of an appropriate song then from Alice Cooper after this.
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2: And there's a lot more good music after the 5 o'clock news, including from Eric Clapton, BB King, Beyonce, The Yardbirds, JJ Cale and Sinead O'Connor. But here's another one featuring Eric Clapton, this time in the band Cream. It's Sunshine of Your Love.

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3: From the Sky News Centre at 5, a wanted notice has been issued for the suspect in last night's vehicle ramming and mass stabbing at Berlin Pride. The suspect is a 21-year-old German-born national of Lebanese heritage. One person was killed and 29 injured. Authorities say what happened bears the hallmarks of an Islamist terror attack. German Chancellor Friedrich Merz has given his thoughts.
4: These actions have one aim.
5: Gesellschaft spalten.
4: They want to divide our society. They want to take away from us our most important asset, our openness and our freedom.
3: A power outage at a treatment works has left Gatwick Airport without water. Restaurants have been closed at both terminals and toilets can't be flushed. Supplies have now been restored at the affected plant. A wildfire raging in southwest France is now less than 10 miles from Bordeaux. Officials are deciding whether to issue evacuation orders for the whole city. An Iranian source is claiming Tehran will stop attacks if the US continues its pause. The American ambassador to the UN says the lulls to allow more room for diplomacy. In sport, the Formula One result to come, but first, history's been made as Reuben Ward won Scotland's first ever gymnastics men's all-round Commonwealth gold. He finished ahead of Felix Dalcy of Canada and Australia's Jesse Moore at the Glasgow Arena. 12 years ago, he was watching the action from the stands. Ward says this is a pinch-me moment.
6: I'm just so proud that I've been able to prove that Scottish gymnastics are a force to be reckoned with. We are on the come-up, we've got a great team, we've got a lot of great coaches and... yeah, the future's bright. I also want to inspire some of the young ones, so I think I'm hoping I might have done that today.
3: England's Adam Tobin and Luke Whitehouse finished 5th and 7th respectively. And Britain's Lando Norris has won the Hungarian Grand Prix for the second year in a row. The world champion came in ahead of Max Verstappen. That's the latest. I'm Cam Hall.
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7: Thank you, Cam, for the news. I'm Gordon Warren. Here's the weather for the HFM area. This evening and tonight could have an isolated light shower, though for many it will become dry with clear spells developing and being a mild, though breezy night with a minimum temperature of around 13 degrees Celsius, 55 degrees Fahrenheit. Tomorrow is expected to be generally dry with bright or sunny spells and some prolonged sunshine being possible later, becoming very warm in lighter winds with a maximum temperature on Monday of around 25 degrees Celsius, 77 degrees Fahrenheit. That's the news, that's the weather, and this is HFM.
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0: Hello, I'm Gordon Warren, usually here every Sunday from 4 o'clock until 7 here on 102.3 HFM, your truly local community radio from Market Harbour, South Leicestershire and North Northamptonshire. And I started the second hour of this week's musical mystery tour with the song Riding with the King from the American blues artist B.B. King. And it also featured this week's featured artist Eric Clapton from an album they did together back in the year 2000 that won the Grammy Award for Best Traditional Blues Album, with B.B. King and Eric Clapton first performing together back in 1967 in New York City, when Clapton was just 22 years old and a member of Cream. And there's more to come from Eric Clapton, as well as Beyonce, the Yardbirds, J.J. Cale, the Detroit Spinners, John Mayall's Blues Breakers, and a musical stopover of particular relevance to music featuring Sinead O'Connor. But that's all later. For now, though, it's the Black Keys up next.
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0: That's a song you might recognise, but probably more so from Dolly Parton. Well, that was Dolly Parton's big hit, Jolene, but in a more recent version from Beyoncé that supposedly Dolly Parton really quite likes, very quite happy with it. But now, on my musical mystery tour this week, it's time to park up and have a brief musical stopover. And this week we're travelling back to this day, the 26th of July, but in the year 2023, when the Irish singer, songwriter and social activist Sinead O'Connor sadly died at the age of 56. Having gained international recognition in the late 1980s with her powerful vocals and distinctive appearance, with her breakthrough coming in 1987 with her debut album, The Lion and the Cobra, showcasing her unique blend of rock, pop and Celtic influences, going on to release numerous albums exploring various genres. Throughout her career, she's often openly discussed her spiritual journey, her activism and her experiences with trauma and struggles with mental health, whilst also being known for addressing social and political issues in her music, with her bold and outspoken personality, both in her music and public statements, especially regarding issues such as child abuse, human rights, racism, organised religion and women's rights, often being a subject of controversy, really. After converting to Islam in 2018, she adopted a new name, but continued to perform and record under her birth name, with her career also encompassing songs for films, collaborations with numerous artists and appearances at charity fundraising concerts, with her memoir called Rememberings, released in 2021, becoming a bestseller. But on this day in 2023, Sinead O'Connor sadly died, and whilst having many highs and lows along the way, her impact on the music industry and her reputation as a fearless and extremely talented artist remain. So to remember Sinead O'Connor, who died on this day in the year 23, and to celebrate her music, it's the song Nothing Compares to You, originally written by Prince, that Sinead O'Connor made famous with her powerful version that became a worldwide hit, that also had a phenomenal music video at the time, just featuring her close-up face and tears and everything. And that song is coming up after this.
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0: That was No Man's Woman, a song from the singer-songwriter Sinead O'Connor, who sadly died on this day in the year 2023. And that concludes this week's brief musical stopover at an event or a location of particular relevance to music. And there's another one next Sunday. Now, do you like a coffee? A tea, perhaps? Or maybe some cake? And a chat? Well, the Market Harbour Chatty Cafe takes place every Wednesday from 10 o'clock in the morning until 12 noon. It all takes place at the Mikado Lounge on Abbey Street in Market Harbour. It's a welcoming space where you can meet new people and enjoy a friendly chat at the chatty table. There's no need to book or register. You just simply turn up. Take a seat at the chatty table and join the conversation. And the Chatty Cafe is part of a national initiative that helps people connect through simple, friendly conversation. And you can visit HFM's website for further details of this and other community and charity events just by clicking the events option on our homepage. Now then, let's continue our musical mystery tour with another song from this week's featured artist, the hugely successful English rock and blues guitarist, singer and songwriter Eric Clapton, who played with many other musicians and in a number of bands, particularly the Yardbirds, John Mayall and the Blues Breakers, Cream, Derek and the Dominoes, and a successful solo career as well. And he's often had a turbulent and controversial private life, but musically has been hugely successful, often described as one of the most important and influential guitarists of all time, with many awards over the years. And for the next song from Eric Clapton, it's a ballad from his 1977 album Slow Hand, influenced by the English model and photographer Patty Boyd, supposedly written while waiting for her to get ready to attend Paul and Linda McCartney's annual Buddy Holly party, with the female vocal harmonies on the song provided by Marcella Detroit and Yvonne Elliman. It's Wonderful Tonight from Eric Clapton up next.
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0: This is 102.3 HFM with me, Gordon Warren, on this week's musical mystery tour. And this week I'm featuring Eric Clapton. And there he was, with For Your Love, in a very early band of his, the Yardbirds, having been a song written by a future 10cc member, Graham Gouldman, when he was 19. Quite a number of years before he was part of the successful band 10cc. And that particular song became the Yardbirds' first top 10 hit in both the UK and also the USA. But the song was a bit of a change from the Yardbirds' more blues rock feel, being a bit more commercial pop really, which supposedly guitarist Eric Clapton didn't like and influenced him to leave the band soon after it was released. And there's more featuring Eric Clapton later in the show. And in next week's show, well, I'm particularly featuring the multi-award winning Canadian-born New Zealand country and soul singer and songwriter Tammy Nielsen. So that's next Sunday at 4. And some future featured artists are to include Bonnie Raitt, Bad Company and Christina Aguilera, to highlight just a few over the next few weeks. But next on this week's musical adventure, well, it's a song from Thin Lizzy. After this,
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2: And from Joan Osborne, there's a lot more still to come after the 6 o'clock news here on My Musical Mystery Tour, including more from Eric Clapton, as well as JJ Cale, Larkin Poe, John Mayall's Blues Breakers, and a classic song from the Detroit Spinners. But until then, it's the band Cream, featuring Eric Clapton. With White Room.

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3: From the Sky News Centre at 6, hundreds of people are trying to track down the man behind a vehicle ramming and mass stabbing at Berlin Pride. One person was killed and 29 injured in what's being treated as an Islamist terror attack. The 21-year-old German-born suspect has Lebanese heritage. Dr. Hans Jacob Schindler from the Counter-Extremism Project says such attacks have become increasingly common.
4: Vehicles are a preferred tool, not only because ISIS and other terror organizations in the propaganda actually advise perpetrators to use that because it requires no preparation. Everyone has a car or can rent a car, as was the case in this incident, and it's very hard to prevent that.
3: A power outage at a treatment works has left Gatwick Airport without water. Restaurants have been closed at both terminals and toilets can't be flushed. Supplies have now been restored to the affected plant. Vanessa Brown-Afodu's trying to get to Mallorca.
5: No restaurants are letting people sit in there, so there's lots of families waiting around, sitting on the floor. Then I spotted like massive queues at the toilet. Like, I think people must have been waiting about half an hour. I didn't actually go in and check if they're actually operational toilets, but it is starting to smell quite a bit.
3: The airport's apologised. French officials are contemplating a total evacuation of Bordeaux. A wildfire is moving closer to the city with shifting winds and tinder-dry conditions complicating efforts to control the blaze. Monica Lennon's become the first confirmed candidate to be Scottish Labour's new leader. Anna Sarwar's resigning from the Scottish Parliament to become a business minister in Andy Burnham's government. The F1 results shortly, but first, St Mirren have been drawn away to Rangers in the last 16 of the Scottish League Cup. The holders progressed despite a 1-0 defeat at home to Dunfermline. Premiership champion Celtic start their knockout stage campaign at Dundee United. And Britain's Lando Norris has won the Hungarian Grand Prix. It's the title holder's first race victory of the F1 season. That's the latest. I'm Cam Hall.
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1: 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Market Harborough's only sushi restaurant.
6: Thank you, Cam, for the news. I'm Gordon Warren. Here's the weather for the HFM area. This evening and tonight could have an isolated light shower, though for many it will become dry with clear spells developing and being a mild, though breezy night with a minimum temperature of around 13 degrees Celsius, 55 degrees Fahrenheit. Tomorrow, well, that's expected to be generally dry with bright or sunny spells and some prolonged sunshine being possible later, becoming very warm in lighter winds with a maximum temperature on Monday of 25 degrees Celsius, 77 degrees Fahrenheit. That's the news, that's the weather, and this is HFM.
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0: Welcome to the third hour of this week's Musical Mystery Tour, every Sunday from 4 until 7 with me, Gordon Warren, here on 102.3 HFM. And I started this final hour of this week's show with Don't Cry Sister from JJ Cale. And it featured this week's featured artist, Eric Clapton, coming from their joint album, The Road to Escondido. And there's still a lot more good stuff to come in this last hour between now and 7 o'clock, including more from Eric Clapton, as well as Els Bailey, Larkin Poe and John Mayall's Blues Breakers, to name just a few. But next, this evening, I've got a musical diversion. Yes, going back to a musical classic from the rich, diverse and great musical landscape, which this week is the song Ghetto Child, written by Linda Creed and producer Tom Bell, who helped define the lush Philly sound of the early 1970s that came out in 1973 by the American group called The Spinners, that were also known as the Detroit Spinners in the UK, to avoid confusion with a British folk group called The Spinners. Very confusing, eh? With the song being a bit unusual for the Detroit Spinners due to it having three different lead singers sharing the song. Philippe Wynne, Henry Fambre and Bobby Smith being reflective and compassionate, dealing with poverty, shame, class prejudice and growing up marginalised and being mocked and isolated as a child because of where a person came from. So let's hear that 1973 classic song, Ghetto Child, from the Detroit Spinners, or The Spinners.
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0: Well, that was a 1973 hit song, Ghetto Child, from the Detroit Spinners, as they tended to be known in the UK. Concluding this week's musical diversion, going back to a particular musical classic, and there's another one next Sunday. But right now, let's resume our musical journey for this week between now and 7 o'clock. It's Els Bailey up next.
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0: Well, that's a band you might not know of, but they do some very good songs. They're called D Matrona, and they're a rising band from Belfast, Northern Ireland. Now, for a while, I've been taking the opportunity to highlight the Samaritans, as there's often concern about vulnerability, depression, anxiety and loneliness. And sometimes things can feel or be difficult for many people for many reasons. So whatever somebody might be going through, it's important to remember that the Samaritans are there 24 hours a day, every day of the year, to listen without judgment, criticism or pressure. So if needed, just telephone 116 123 confidentially for free anytime. That's the Samaritans on 116 123. And coming up next with me, Gordon Warren, on this week's musical adventure, it's the American roots rock band fronted by sisters Rebecca and Megan Lovell. It's Larkin Poe, who supposedly took the band's name from their great-great-great grandfather, Larkin Husky Poe, a cousin of America's Edgar Allan Poe. They're up next after this.
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0: This is 102.3 HFM, and that was T-Rex on this week's Musical Mystery Tour. Which brings us now to another song from this week's featured artist, the English rock and blues musician Eric Clapton, with his song Tears in Heaven. A song partly influenced, it seems, by the sad death of Clapton's four-year-old son Connor in 1991, who died after falling from the 53rd floor window of a New York City apartment. And that happened just 9 months after Clapton's manager, two of his roadies, and his friend and fellow musician Stevie Ray Vaughan were killed in a helicopter accident. So it was quite a sad time, with Clapton isolating himself for a while and then co-writing Tears in Heaven, essentially for the soundtrack of the film Rush, with Clapton saying that the song is a little ambiguous really, because it could be taken to be about his son Connor, but it's also meant to be part of the film, with the song going on to win 3 Grammy Awards. So it's Tears in Heaven up next.
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0: Cabin featuring the musician Eric Clapton, who's played with many others, including the band we just heard, John Mayall and the Blues Breakers, a band he joined in April 1965 for a few months. But whilst with them, he performed on one of their songs, Rambling on My Mind. That was Clapton's first solo vocal recording, with him saying in his autobiography that John Mayall insisted that he do the vocals, much against Clapton's better judgment, since most of the guys he longed to emulate were older and had deep voices, and he said he felt extremely uncomfortable singing in what he called his high-pitched whine, but it didn't seem to do him much harm over the many, many years to follow. So this week it's been Eric Clapton, and in next week's show I'm particularly featuring Tammy Nilsson, some good songs from her, so that's next Sunday at 4. And although this week's musical adventure is soon to park up for another week, there's still a few more miles left for a few more songs, starting with a song from Kate Bush after this.
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2: Thanks for joining me on this week's musical mystery tour. There's another musical adventure next Sunday at 4, featuring the country and soul musician Tammy Nielsen and lots more fine singers, artists, bands and musicians. After 7 o'clock tonight, we've got Steve Watts. Better take us there. The final song featuring Eric Clapton as Derek and the Dominoes. Until next time, night.

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3: From the Sky News Centre at 7, German police have confirmed the suspect behind the vehicle ramming and mass stabbing at Berlin Pride has been shot dead. They say they engaged the 21-year-old in a garden allotment in the Spandau district as he tried to rush towards them with a weapon. One person was killed last night and 29 injured. Our correspondent Molly Malone, who's in the German capital, says there are still many questions.
4: This was a man that was known to police, that was known to have Islamist connections, reported now to have been shot and killed almost 24 hours on, but clearly that police investigation continuing to work out whether he had accomplices. Did they flee the scene, as was suggested by the police this morning?
3: Water is gradually returning to Gatwick after it lost supply for much of the day. Restaurants and toilets in both the north and south terminals were effectively shut. A wildfire in southwest France is now less than 10 miles from Bordeaux, where officials are considering evacuating the entire city. More than a quarter of a million people have been forced to flee their homes. Tens of thousands have also been displaced in Spain as flames threatened Madrid and Valencia. King Felipe's visited an evacuation shelter near the capital.
5: The response has been exceptionally well coordinated. I think it sends an important message that by working together we can face any challenge. The most important thing is to reassure people that every possible human and material resource is being deployed to deal with this situation.
3: A teenager charged over a channel crossing was allegedly piloting a mega dinghy carrying 165 migrants. That's the highest number ever recorded on a small boat coming to England. Two Olympic medalists have withdrawn from England's athletics team at the Commonwealth Games. Louis Hinchcliffe and Charlie Dobson join a growing list of high-profile absentees. And Marvel's going to release Black Panther 3 with British actor David Johnson in the lead role. He'll play the son of the character of the same name. That's the latest. I'm Cam Hall.
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1: 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Authentic Italian cuisine in a beautifully restored bank.
6: So then around about 12 degrees is the temperature then this evening. So it's going to be a little bit humid and warm, I guess, especially the bedrooms. Any nighttime then showers will ease and stand generally dry. And then throughout the night, there'll be the variable amount of cloud and some clear spells. And for your Monday then, 24 degrees is your maximum temperature. Areas of cloud and sunny spells then moving in tomorrow morning. And the cloud will tend to be clearing eastwards in the afternoon, leaving plenty of warm sunshine around. Further sort of cloud sets to move in the evening, but pretty much a warmer day.
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Steve Watt on HFM. So then, a very good evening. Massive thank you, as always, and to Gordon Warren for yet another great show. Like I said, you know, that last song he played, it takes a little while, that one, 7 minutes long. So most definitely, without a doubt, that is a long track, but it's a good track, tell you that. Very instrumental in the middle. High quality orchestral, that's what that is. So then, well, if you fancy a bit of a tune, then why not get in contact with the show, studio at harperfm.co.uk. It's always good to hear from you. I love to hear from you, especially on Super Sunday. That's why we call it Super, because you're involved. Four minutes then past the hour of 7 o'clock. It's been a little bit windy today, hasn't it? Windy yesterday, went out on my bike and I'm getting blown about a bit. Especially when it comes from the side, it kind of like tries to blow you off a little bit. And off you go. You go wobbling, you see. You wobble. I think years and years of experience, you just manage to sort of stay upright somehow. Weevils wobble, but they don't fall down. Is that what they used to say? I remember that as a kid, I think. Some of these old-fashioned sayings are great, aren't they?

That's a great way to start the show, that, isn't it? Break My Stride, Matthew Wilder. Now, do you know, can you kind of remember what year that was? It was one of those kind of like, yeah, when do you think it was? Just see if you can remember when that track first came out. Anyway, so very good afternoon then to Gary and Sue. Hello, Gary. Hello, Sue. Hope you're okay. And Kitten, of course, your beautiful cat. Now, Steve, is it okay to play a bit of Chaz and Dave? And I'm kind of thinking to myself, which Chaz and Dave could I possibly play? Because, I mean, like, it's got to be an annoying one, isn't it? And this is definitely annoying.

Yeah, that was perfect. That was a perfect song from Chaz and Davey. Really get on your nerves. It's one of those, isn't it? It's Gary and Sue's fault, isn't it? Because they absolutely had to have a bit of that Chaz and Dave stuff. Brilliant. Of course, when I searched, I put Chaz and Dave, but it's actually Chaz and Dave, isn't it? Just the N. And that's why I couldn't find a star. But there you go. Anyway, Steve, hope you've had a lovely weekend. Yes, I have indeed. Thank you very much to Teresa for that one. Now, welcome baby into the world. Nice. What about 8 ounces? Little Harry. So would you do us a favour, please, and play Welcome to My World? That's a beautiful thing.

What a great song there to welcome little Harry into the world. How wonderful is that? Yeah, I mean, can you remember when this the first memory you've ever got of life? I mean, it's a funny thing, isn't it? I mean, I can kind of remember back to maybe 6 years old, something like that, but I don't think I can remember back before that. I mean, I don't know about you. What is your sort of first sort of memory that you can remember being on this earth? I don't know. It's a funny thing, really, because your memory, I don't think it goes back that far, does it? Right back to something like 1 or 2 years old. Maybe somebody does, but mine doesn't. Anyway, Stephen, would you please play this for me? It's The Eagles and Desperado.

Well, nothing short of excellent, that song, isn't it? That's Desperado there by the Eagles, playing out on the mighty 102.3 then HFM, and that was for Andy, so thank you very much, Andy, for that one. Hi to Joanne. Hello, Joanne. To Steve. Now, that song, I forgot about that, actually. Yes, that song, Matthew Wilder, 1984. It was indeed 1984, actually. It was. Gosh, that's a long time ago, 1984, isn't it?

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Love and Life. 102.3 The Nature FM, that is indeed Liquid Gold and Dance Yourself Dizzy. Have a good evening then to Maura. Hello, Maura. She says, Steve, love you. Oh, that's so kind of you. Thanks so much. It's nice for you to say nice things, isn't it? She says, I just love listening to your show and stuff. So thank you also for that. Well, would you please play me a little bit of Elvis Presley, she says.

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3: So then, Maura, I hope you enjoyed that one. It was a great tune, wasn't it? Elvis Presley and The Wonder of You. Now then, Steve, I'm kind of liking sort of like the retro 80s kind of theme we've got going on tonight. Well, it wasn't kind of deliberate. It's just sort of ended up going that way, hasn't it, really? But I would very much like a little bit of the Nolans and I'm in the Mood for Dancing. Of course, I'm in the Mood for Dancing came out in 1979, so it didn't quite hit the 80s mark.

0: the Nolans. And yes, I'm in the mood for dancing. What a cracking tune that is, isn't it, really? It's a good old... It's one of those sort of, like, tunes that you can't help but sing to, can you? It's just one of those things, you can't help it. Hi there, Steve. Now then, hello there, Caroline. Caroline, hello. Now, that's a lovely name, isn't it? What a beautiful name. Anyway, Caroline, my first memory would be as a two-year-old, my mum chasing me around the house affectionately saying, "I'm after you." Oh, how great is that? And then she'd catch me and give me a big cuddle. That is a truly magical memory.
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0: Dean Martin, and Memories Are Made of This. I mean, thinking back as a youngster, I remember going down a hill in Peatland. We used to live in Peatland Magna for probably about 6 years, and they had this kind of really big hill that goes off into the countryside, and you go down there and at the bottom of it would be a gate. And we'd always remember to open the gate. But on this one day, we forgot, as young kids as you do. And we'd got like a go-kart. We'd built it ourselves. And it was on the top of the hill. And we piled onto about like four of us. Because I had three brothers and a sister. And we was all piled on this one cart. My brother, older brother, he smoked a cigarette. And of course, he's got his cigarette on. And we're off going off down this hill. Right, on this go-kart. And of course, we forget about the gate, and we must have picked up to like probably about 20 mile an hour, smashed right through the gate. And obviously, the entire thing fell apart. And we ended up in a pile, all kids' pile, bruises, and you know, all the bits of bits and pieces you get under your skin. You know, the sort of stuff on the tarmac. That's the sort of thing we did, didn't we, as kids? You know, the grazed knees and all of that stuff. But yeah, when I look around, my brother's still got his cigarette up high. He hadn't broken it and damaged it in one way.
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0: Well, we've got plenty of great music coming up for you this evening on Super Sundays with your host, Steve Watts, and I'll be taking you through till 10 o'clock then tonight. Gary and Sue. Yes, hi, Gary and Sue. Now, Steve, if it's okay, right, if it's okay, we really fancy a little bit of something from Greece, you know, a bit of John Travolta, a bit of Olivia, you know, this sort of stuff. Has to be done, doesn't it? But also lined up, I've got a few more requests that have come in, so thank you very much. One of them being Neil Diamond, of course, and Forever in Blue Jeans. That'll be coming up, I guess, straight after this. Let me shove it in there. Let me put it on. There you go. You see, just ram it in. There you go. Sorted.

John Travolta. Yeah, absolutely brilliant, isn't it? Summer Nights. You never get tired of that song, do you? It's very, very well put together. And they do sing it very well indeed. You have to give them that. I was kind of like remembering back a little bit. We are on memory lane always tonight for some reason. Anyway, I was remembering back. One sort of memory my son will never, ever forget, I'm sure, because he didn't talk to me for a week. He was about 7 years old, I think, something like that. And we took him for swimming lessons. And I think I must have gone for about 5 or 6 swimming lessons. Each one was like £20 a throw because, you know, I did it private for him. To get maximum, you know, impact, so to speak. But we wasn't getting anywhere whatsoever. And I don't even think he swam an inch, let alone anything else. And so then we was on the next swimming lesson, the teacher's there. Oh, what are we going to do today then, Duke? Oh, yeah, you're going to be great. It's going to be great. So as he got to the side of the pool, I said, you know, there's a really good way of saving £20 a week, Duke. He goes, what's that? And just pushed him in. And he went straight into the middle. And he had no choice but to swim, did he? Sometimes, you know, it's like that hard love, isn't it, really? You've just got to do it, haven't you? You've got to push them over the edge.

Neil Diamond, and of course Forever in Blue Jeans, playing out on 102.3 then HFM. Hello. Right then, my first memory, I think I was around about 9, something like that. Blackpool Beach. Oh, Blackpool Beach. Is that where he was? Was it as a 9-year-old? Well, yeah, there you go. And I remember being on a horse. Yes, one of those horses that you put money in and it rocks backwards and forwards. Now, I remember those things. You just make a bit of a noise. That sort of like noise, didn't they? Do you remember like a whining motor? They'd always have that, wouldn't they? So, yeah, first memory. 9 years old, Blackpool Beach. What a great place that was. One memory I have is railings. I hate black railings, school railings. I absolutely detest them because I used to walk along with my dad when he was ill, and we used to walk for miles and miles along these sort of railings. So any black railings will make me shudder.

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dog. Yes, hot dog indeed. Now then, Steve, my first memory as a baby was in a baby bouncer. 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I don't believe you. 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
3: From the Sky News Centre at 8, German police have confirmed they've shot dead the man suspected of the vehicle ramming and stabbing attack near Berlin Pride. Officers say the 21-year-old rushed towards them with a weapon a few hours ago after finding him in a garden allotment in the Spandau district. One person was killed last night and 29 others injured. Alfonso Pantisano is the Berlin Senate's queer commissioner.
4: I can only encourage everyone to stay calm at the moment and to rely on hope. And the queer community has known how to regain the streets that we apparently are not allowed to walk on.
3: Water's starting to return to Gatwick Airport. Toilets aren't working properly in both terminals and restaurants have been closed after an outage at a treatment plant. Flights weren't affected though and the airport's apologised. Flames have moved within 10 miles of Bordeaux as officials consider evacuating the whole of the French city. Aircraft have helped tackle wildfires across parts of Spain too. Police Scotland's investigating sexual assault allegations against Mohamed Al-Fayed. The force is reportedly looking into claims of attempted rape at his estate in Easter Ross in the Highlands. The case has apparently been reopened after a new witness came forward. There's been more gold medals for the home nations at the Commonwealth Games, live to Kat Suave in Glasgow.
5: Angarad Evans is the Commonwealth champion after getting gold in the 100 metres breaststroke final. The Scottish swimmer was behind with half a length to go, but timed it to perfection to beat South Africa's Amy Canny. England's Alice Tye took gold in the S 900 metres backstroke, while Northern Ireland's Barry McClements got silver in the men's event.
3: Meanwhile, Olympic medalists Louis Hinchcliffe and Charlie Dobson have both withdrawn from England's athletics team. And Slovenia's Tadej Pogačar has made cycling history at the Tour de France. The defending champions claimed a record equaling fifth title. That's the latest. I'm Cam Hall.
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6: Well, it's going to be relatively warm then tonight, around about 12 degrees. It's going to be a bit muggy, I'm sure. Any daytime showers then will ease away and will stay generally pretty dry throughout the night. There'll be the variable cloud coming in and some clear spells though as well. So tomorrow you've got around about 24 degrees. It's pretty warm tomorrow. Areas of cloud and sunny spells tomorrow morning, and the cloud will tend to clear eastwards into the afternoon, leaving plenty of warm sunshine around. Further cloud though set to move in by the evening, but there's a bit of a warmer day to be fair.
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6: HFM. So then, Steve, well, it's true. I can remember being 1.5 years old because I remember being hooked up to the door frame. Let's play Jump Then for you, shall we? Can you remember something like jumping up and down, a little bouncer? We ought to get you one now, actually.

Van Halen there, and Jump, what a great tune that is. Great way to start the second hour on Super Sundays with your host there, Steve Watts, taking through to 10 o'clock then tonight. Is it okay, Steve, says Gary and Sue. I'm sorry to be a pain, but I really kind of like fancy a tune. Do you know what? That is not a problem. Your wish is my command.

John Lennon, Just Like Starting Over. Well, I'm going to get round to White Lines. I'm going to get round to it because it has been requested, but I'm just like, you know, doing all the other requests as well at the same time, plus fitting in a few of the tunes that I love. This is without doubt one of the greatest songs ever.

it certainly doesn't get much better than that, does it? What an incredibly fantastic tune. That is Perry Como, and I Love You So. Also sung by Elvis Presley. He does a brilliant version of it too. I think it's just such a well-written song. So if you're a good singer, then yeah, definitely good stuff. Now then, Steve, we're trying out a zero mouse trap so that Cheeky Charlie, our cat, can't bring us any more trophies. Now, if that's okay with you, please play Rat Trap by the Boomtown Rats. Now, those zero mouse traps, they're very good in one way, but I don't know if you've got the metal one, because I use them as well. And of course, it doesn't kill the mouse. It just traps them, and then you can let them go somewhere else. But the problem is, they've got little sort of slots down the side on these metal ones that I have used. I don't use them anymore. But the little mouse would then try to sort of like sniff through the slot, and then I remember it cutting its nose. I thought, do you know what? That is horrible. So yeah, I threw it in the bin. So I hope yours is not like that one. Just dump it right now. You have to catch it with your hands like you normally do.

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6: So then, Steve, let's clear this trap thing up, then, shall we? Okay, yeah, let's do that. It's not actually a trap at all. It's kind of like, you know, like your, I guess it's the flap, you know, the sort of flap, the cat flap, that's probably what it is. And what it does is it detects whether there's something in the mouth of your cat. And if it does, it won't let it in. That is just ingenious, isn't it? I mean, what technology these days, it can do almost anything, can't it?
0: In the meantime, Boomtown Rats, Rat Trap.

0: Oh, the Boomtown Rat sound, of course. 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Really interesting song, that one, isn't it? I don't think I've ever played that one before, to be fair. Anyways.
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1: 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It's not the greatest lyrics in the world, is it really? It's a bit depressive, isn't it, to be fair? All the same. Anyway, I've got a track lined up for you now, and I want you to see if you can guess what this song is. It's a great song, by the way. It's a great song, so you've got to guess it. You've got to guess it, because I've got to play it. What do you think it is then? What do you think it is? 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And if you're even better than that, you can guess what year it's from. That'd be even better. 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We gotta play it.
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1: Oh yeah, Sam Britton, great guy, he really is. Yeah, always listening to Sam Britton. You must do, absolutely must do. Alternate Saturdays then. Right, Steve, is it okay to play a little bit of Stray Cats and Stray Cat Struts?

then Sue and Sue and Dawn, infamous Sue and Dawn, of course, famous you are across Marky Harbour, that is for sure. Now then, Steve, I reckon that song, I can tell you here and now, is Stay With Me by The Faces. I think the year is 1971. Well, if it was 1971 and it was The Faces and it was Stay With Me, then that means only one thing, we have to play it, doesn't it? I'm elated, I'm so happy. I just love this song.

0: Oh, isn't that just brilliant? All you can say is, whoa, that's all you can do, isn't it, with that one? Can you imagine actually being in a room with that band back in the day? I mean, it would have just been electric on every level.
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Jones and Come Away With Me. What a lovely song that is. Well, a very good evening to you. It is indeed Super Sunday, is the host, Steve Watts.

far, the great sound of Private Number there, Judy Clay. Steve, has it got a bit of Etta James? That would be nice at last. Well, you know what I'm like. I'll find it. I mean, you've got to be able to spell it right. That's the first problem, you see, because first of all, I'm thinking it's E-T-A, but of course it's E-T-T-A. So you could be looking forever and you'll never find it, because computers, they don't give you the chance to sort of, it's not like Google where it'll correct your little mistakes. These things don't do that, do they? So you'll be looking forever. I guess spelling is not my strongest point.

0: So then, do you know somebody who's making a real difference in the market or here in the Harborough District? Because nominations are now open for the Harborough District Community Awards 2026, celebrating the individuals, volunteers, community groups and businesses who go the extra mile for their local area. So, you know, if you know anybody and you want to put them forward, then you can do that. There are 7 award categories, including Young Person of the Year, Volunteer of the Year, Community Group of the Year, and awards recognising businesses that support their communities. So there you go. The winner will be announced at a special awards evening in Kibworth on Thursday, the 1st of October. So then to nominate someone deservingly, then of course visit harborough.gov.uk and submit your entry before midnight on Tuesday the 18th of August. That's absolutely a great thing to do. So if you know anybody that's doing some great things here in the community, then why not? You know, it'll put a smile on their face for sure if they know they've done something really, really good. Okay, coming up with this.
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0: Robbie Williams, Morning Sun. Got a couple of requests coming up after the news. That's the second hour done. It's gone by so quickly tonight, hasn't it? It really has.

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3: From the Sky News Centre at 9, the suspect behind yesterday's mass stabbing and van attack at Berlin Pride has been killed. The 21-year-old radicalised German-born man of Lebanese descent was tracked down to the northwest of the capital. Police spokesperson Jörn Iflender has given more details.
4: The suspect in the attack was located in an allotment garden complex in Spandau. He approached our officers with a stabbing weapon, was stopped by our special operations unit using a firearm, and subsequently died.
3: One person was killed during yesterday's celebrations and 29 injured. It's been treated as an Islamist terror attack. A baby girl's among four people killed following a car crash in Derby. A Hyundai left the A38 late last night and went into trees. Two women aged 18 and 30 and a 36-year-old man were pronounced dead at the scene. The driver's been arrested on suspicion of causing death by dangerous driving. He's in hospital with serious injuries. Water's gradually returning to Gatwick after it lost supply earlier. Restaurants and toilets in both terminals were effectively shut following an outage at a treatment plant. Flights weren't disrupted. Passenger Nick Hollings was there earlier.
5: I had to beg to be able to go to the loo. They weren't letting anybody in. I eventually got in there and they were only allowing five people in at a time and they were only allowing we only. There's no flushing of toilets. There's no ability to wash your hands. People can't refill the drinks. It's chaos, actually.
3: The airport's apologised. Authorities in Bordeaux in southwest France are considering evacuating the whole city if wildfires start to close in. Spanish officials are also monitoring flames near the capital, Madrid. Reuben Ward's won Scotland's first gymnastics all-round gold at the Commonwealth Games in Glasgow. In the pool, Angarad Evans finished first in the women's 100 metres breaststroke. And Britain's Lando Norris won F1's Hungarian Grand Prix. The world's champion came in ahead of Max Verstappen. That's the latest. I'm Cam Hall.
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1: With Sue and She. Market Harborough's only sushi restaurant.
6: So then, well, the remaining sort of like showers should ease away now then. It's then generally dry throughout the night and there'll be a variable cloud amount. Some clear spells and maximum temperature around 12 degrees. A little bit muggy, I'm afraid. And for your Monday then, areas of cloud and sunny spells tomorrow morning. The cloud will tend to clear eastwards in the afternoon, leaving plenty of warm sunshine around. Further clouds set then to move in by the evening, but a maximum temperature tomorrow of 24 degrees.
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1: HFM. So then, Four Tops and Walk Away Rene. What a great tune there to start the third and final hour of the Steve Watts Show here on 102.3 then HFM. If you just joined me, well, thank you very much for joining me. And everyone, if you've been there with me for the last couple of hours, then thank you, of course. It's a pleasure to play the great tunes that you love. This one's got to be one of them. Eddie Rabbit.

Certainly, you've got to be one of those beautiful tracks there by Eddie Rabbit. We can't go on living like this. I think lyrics are incredible, aren't they? When you sit there, we just listen to the music, don't we? We think, oh yeah, that's a nice song, whatever. But if you actually sort of like really get into it and listen to a lot of the lyrics of songs, they are written from so much sort of, maybe knowledge and wisdom and just good old life.

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born free, Harry. 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Isn't it just wonderful? 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Very exciting. 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I said, well, you're going to have to ask me now, then, aren't you? And then he asked for my daughter's hand in marriage.

Well, the brilliant ZT Tops and Legs, of course. Hey, Steve. I want you to play this one for me, please. That's for AD and Emma. Hi, AD. Hi, Emma. Hope you're well.

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That's a brilliant tune. That is indeed the OJs, and used to be my girl. Hey, Steve, would you please play me? It's more. It's more than a number or whatever it was. You're more than a number in my little red book. That's the one, isn't it? Show's banging, as always. Thank you very much for that. Appreciate that. Would you like me to make you another teddy bear? Yeah, well, you know, it'd be great. Why don't you make me a cat? You made me a rabbit. Now you need to make me a cat. Can you do cats? That'd be good. It needs to be brown, of course. Well, not brown, but like Bengal brown.

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2: Well, we've only got around about 27 minutes left then of tonight's show, Super Sundays, with your host Steve Watson. Anyways, if you if you fancy a bit of a tune, then we've got that 27 minutes then to exactly get them in. So why not send me in an email or contact me in any way that you like to? It doesn't really matter because I'm like a puppet on the end of the string. Lifting the tempo a little bit now with this one, Caroline. Status Quo.

0: Barbara Streisand and Guilty. It always reminds me of that wonderful nightclub that I worked in many, many years ago called Micmac in Kaltenkirchen in Hamburg. And it held something like 5,000 people, had 16 bars in it. And each bar was themed, like you'd have like a what they call a Tankstelle, which was a petrol station. And all these sort of like the drinks came out of like the nozzles of a petrol tank. It was brilliant. It was absolutely fantastic stuff. They had the Windmühle, which means a Windmühle is a windmill. So it's a massive windmill. That was brilliant. And they had a fountain, this incredible fountain bar with a real proper fountain running away. And the dance floor was all in the middle. It was very much a sort of a Mediterranean style with the balustrades and all that sort of stuff, as you can well imagine. And that record always reminds me, because we'd play that sort of stuff at the beginning before we sort of, when we're letting people in right at the very, very beginning, all that sort of steady stuff. You know, but it was absolutely a fantastic place.
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There you go, the Beatles, and I should have known better this year. We're coming towards the end of the show already. It's like Zoom by this evening. That's with Dave Irving. We'll be starting off tomorrow morning with Breakfast Show. As always, he puts together a fantastic show, does Dave Irving.

Well, the brilliant Jackson's there. Let me show you the way to go. Have you seen that movie yet, Michael? It's brilliant. His dad was brutal. He was brutal, he really was. But I guess he made them into what they were. On 2.3 then HFM, proud to be local, serving South Leicestershire and North Northamptonshire, above all serving you. Thank you very much for this evening. It's been absolutely wonderful. Thanks.

0: Thanks for listening in, and of course, have a great week ahead. Ta-da for now then, until next Sunday. Bye.
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3: From the Sky News Centre at 10. German police have confirmed the suspect behind the vehicle ramming and mass stabbing at Berlin Pride has been shot dead. They say they engaged the 21-year-old in a garden allotment in the Spandau district as he tried to rush towards them with a weapon. One person was killed last night and 29 injured. This man's a spokesperson for the event's organisers.
4: Many of these people suffered much emotional stress yesterday. What they experienced will have long-lasting effects. We are trying to offer emotional support, psychological support.
3: A 33-year-old man has been arrested on suspicion of causing death by dangerous driving after four people, including a baby girl, were killed following a crash in Derby. Emergency services were called to the A38 late last night to reports a Hyundai had crashed into trees. The arrested driver's in hospital with serious injuries. Water's returning to Gatwick Airport after a power outage cut off supplies. Restaurants were closed at both terminals and toilets couldn't be flushed. A wildfire raging in southwest France is now less than 10 miles from Bordeaux. Officials are deciding whether to issue evacuation orders for the whole city. Now to sporting, and Harriet Evans says she couldn't let Scotland down as she raced to Commonwealth glory in the 100 metres breaststroke final. She was behind with half a lap to go, but dug in to beat South Africa's Amy Canny to the gold medal.
5: I saw the first place and just the emotion just, you know, poured out of me. I was just looking up, seeing the crowd, knowing my family was there watching, and just, you know, the support you receive from the crowd is just such an emotional moment, and yeah, that will never leave me.
3: Meanwhile, the home nation's gymnast failed to make the podium at the women's all-round event. And Luke Littler has retained his World Matchday darts title. The defending champion got an 18-9 victory over Welshman Gerben Price in the final in Blackpool. That's the latest. I'm Stevie Schillinglaw.
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6: A look at our weather for Monday on HFM. Well, it is going to be a mixture of cloud and sunny spells, especially in the morning. Cloud will clear towards the afternoon, leaving lots of sunshine, then return again in the evening. It will be warmer than Sunday, though, with a top temperature of 25 degrees. That's your Monday weather on HFM.
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3: From the Sky News Centre at 11, German police have confirmed they've shot dead the man suspected of the vehicle ramming and stabbing attack near Berlin Pride. Officers say the 21-year-old rushed towards them with a weapon after finding him in a garden allotment in the Spandau district. One person was killed last night and 29 others injured. Alfonso Pantisano is Berlin Senate's queer commissioner.
4: I can only encourage everyone to stay calm at the moment and to rely on hope. And the queer community has known how to regain the streets that we apparently are not allowed to walk on.
3: A baby girl is among four people killed following a car crash in Derby last night. Two women aged 18 and 30 and a 36-year-old man were pronounced dead at the scene. The Ukrainian president will be Andy Burnham's first international visitor. The prime minister will host Volodymyr Zelensky tomorrow, a week after taking office. A wildfire raging in southwest France is now less than 10 miles from Bordeaux. Officials are deciding whether to issue evacuation orders for the whole city. In sport, Britain's Lando Norris won the Hungarian Grand Prix, the title holder's first race victory of the F1 season. The McLaren driver crossed the line ahead of Max Verstappen, with championship leader Kimi Antonelli finishing third. Luke Littler, meanwhile, has made it back-to-back titles at the World Matchday Darts in Blackpool. The defending champion won 18-9 against Welshman Gerwyn Price in the final.
5: It's been one of the best weeks of my life. The darts I've played. And yeah, it's not been easy. Nico on debut, and then Nathan, and then Josh, and then Dirk, and then now Gez. It's been tough. The stats may look like it's easy, but when you're on this stage and how hot it is, it's not easy.
3: Angharad Evans picked up Scotland's fourth gold medal of the Commonwealth Games with victory in the 100 metres breaststroke final. And another heatwave is on the way, with temperatures expected to top 30 degrees in parts of southern England tomorrow. Forecasters say the hot weather could last until Thursday. That's the latest. I'm Stevie Shillinglaw.
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6: A look at our weather for Monday on HFM. Well, it is going to be a mixture of cloud and sunny spells, especially in the morning. Cloud will clear towards the afternoon, leaving lots of sunshine, then return again in the evening. It will be warmer than Sunday, though, with a top temperature of 25 degrees. That's your Monday weather on HFM.
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0: I'm Adam Wilson, and this is an invitation to join me for the Quiet Revolution. You can be a part of the show on Tuesday evenings between 9 and 11, where you'll hear music like this.
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1: 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If it's Ofcom, I'm not here.
3: We don't want to go to London anyway, do we?
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3: Yeah, we will.
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2: Oh, thank goodness for that.
0: Chris Jones's Sunday Bit in the Middle. From 11 a.m. You know it makes sense.

0: the top of the hour with Wingate's Gallery. 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
3: From the Sky News Centre at midnight, the suspect behind the mass stabbing and van attack at Berlin Pride on Saturday has been killed. The 21-year-old radicalised German-born man of Lebanese descent was tracked down to the northwest of the capital. Police spokesperson Jörn Iflender has given more details.
4: The suspect in the attack was located in an allotment garden complex in Spandau. He approached our officers with a stabbing weapon, was stopped by our special operations unit using a firearm, and subsequently died.
3: One person was killed during the celebrations and 29 injured. It's being treated as an Islamist terror attack. A 33-year-old man has been arrested on suspicion of causing death by dangerous driving after four people, including a baby girl, were killed following a crash in Derby. Emergency services were called to the A38 on Saturday night. A 16-year-old boy has been charged with murdering a teenager in Luton. The 17-year-old was attacked on Kingsway Recreation Ground on Friday night. Four other teenagers have also been arrested in connection with his murder. The Ukrainian president will be Andy Burnham's first international visitor. The prime minister will host Volodymyr Zelensky later, a week after taking office. In sport, Reuben Ward says the home crowd helped him achieve Commonwealth glory in the men's all-round gymnastics. He became the first Scotsman ever to take gold in the event at the Glasgow Arena. And Ward tells us what his highlights of the day have been.
5: I think seeing the final score come through and knowing that I won the gold medal and everyone jumping around me and absolutely screaming, jumping, and that was so special. I think that was like a wave of emotions that I've never experienced. And then standing up in front of the crowd with my flag on and you're just living the moment, being in the moment.
3: Meanwhile, St Mirren have been drawn away to Rangers in the last 16 of the Scottish League Cup. The holders progressed despite a 1-0 defeat at home to Dunfermline. And Slovenia's Tadej Pogacar has made cycling history at the Tour de France. The defending champions claimed a record-equalling fifth title. That's the latest. I'm Stevie Schillinglaw.
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6: A look at our weather for Monday on HFM. Well, it is going to be a mixture of cloud and sunny spells, especially in the morning. Cloud will clear towards the afternoon, leaving lots of sunshine, then return again in the evening. It will be warmer than Sunday, though, with a top temperature of 25 degrees. That's your Monday weather on HFM.
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If I've got it, I'll play it and I'll play it just for you. I'll also be taking you on a trip to Noonie's Vinyl Vaults, where real records will get played on our turntables. So that's me, Noonie, between 2 and 4pm every Sunday afternoon on HFM. I look forward to seeing you then.

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3: From the Sky News Centre at 1. German police have confirmed they've shot dead the man suspected of the vehicle ramming and stabbing attack near Berlin Pride. Officers say the 21-year-old rushed towards him with a weapon after finding him in a garden in the Spandau district yesterday. One person was killed and 29 others during the attack on Saturday. Alfonso Pantisano is the Berlin Senate's queer commissioner.
4: I can only encourage everyone to stay calm at the moment and to rely on hope. And the queer community has known how to regain the streets that we apparently are not allowed to walk on.
3: A baby girl is among four people killed following a car crash on the A38 in Derby on Saturday night. Two women, aged 18 and 30, and a 36-year-old man were pronounced dead at the scene. Andy Burnham will host Volodymyr Zelensky later, his first international visitor since taking office a week ago. The Prime Minister is expected to say he'll maintain Sir Keir Starmer's unwavering support for Ukraine in its war with Russia. President Zelensky says their first call last Monday was very good.
5: We spoke about some basic things, not